It's after 6 with Clay Moden. Time to unwind and enjoy some great country music for a Sunday afternoon. Got Keith Urban and Corey Kent coming up. Here are Dustin Lynch and Mackenzie Porter.

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If you plan on traveling this fall or for the holidays, there's one airline that's got the best deals above all the rest. And I'll share what they're saying about that coming up just about 6 minutes away. Lainey Wilson is next. Here's Corey Kent.

0: Lainey Wilson, phone, keys, wallets. Good afternoon. I'm Clay Moten. It is that time of the year. We're thinking ahead to the holidays, maybe planning a family trip. And they ranked the top airlines for domestic flights when it comes to money and things like that. Number one, American Airlines, then Delta and Southwest. I can't believe how many people go on social media and blast their airlines when they have a bad time. Does that ever work out? I never really see a response. Do you get a message back from the airline saying, oops, we screwed up? Or let me know, have you ever called out an airline on social media and got a response? I actually see a lot of artists do that, especially when it comes to their guitars and things like that, when they're kind of throwing them around or banging them through the security checkpoint. But what do you think? Have you ever gotten a response back on a complaint for an airline? Maybe you're planning ahead to the fall. Maybe planning ahead to the holidays this year. Good luck on that. Kane Brown is...
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lot of people tell you when you find the right person, whether it's a man or a woman, you just know. And for Kane Brown, when you find the right one, you sing about her. Here's Kane Brown's new hit, It's Woman.

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1: What's missing from the Missoula food scene? 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What's going on, friends? It's Ace. 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Hawaiian? Southern soul food? 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

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Mama and daddy put their roots right here, 'cause this is where the car broke down. Yellow dog school bus kicking.

Great week. I'll see you back here next weekend. I'm Clay Moden. Carrie Underwood's getting ready for the 14th consecutive season of Sunday Night Football. Is there a better choice? She's perfect for it. Here's Carrie, last name.

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1: Tell me, does this ever happen to you? You're listening to Taste of Country Weekend. You hear a song from your favorite artist and you think, man, I want to hear another one from that artist. This is why we do double downs every single hour. So this hour, we're going to double down on Morgan Wallen. I've got new country from Morgan on the way. We're going to kick things off, though, with Whiskey Glasses right here on Taste of Country Weekend.

0: Morgan Wallen representing country music at the MTV Video Music Awards this year. Of course, that's a double down of Morgan. We did Whiskey Glasses, and we brought you new country from him called Been By Now. It's Taste of Country Weekend. So the MTV Video Music Awards, obviously, it's an all-genre award show. And even though there is a country-specific category, and it is stacked with all of our favorites, a who's who of country music for this year, we've got some country artists that are nominated in the all-genre categories. Like Morgan Wallen, he is up for Artist of the Year. Then you've got Ella Langley, she's up for Song of the Year. Miss Stella Lefty getting her first ever VMA award nomination. She is nominated for the New Artist category. And then you got Shaboozey. He's representing in the Best Cinematography category for the music video for his song Cowgirl. We've got the MTV Video Music Awards coming up on September 27th. Keep your eye on that. Obviously for the Best Country category, but maybe to see one of these other artists that we love so much in country music upset somebody in another genre. We love that too, right?
1: Montana's number one for new
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Well, we are now, what, less than 2 weeks away from college football kicking off? 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

0: It's Taste of Country Weekend, bringing you new country from Blake Shelton. And this one is heavy, but such a good song. This one's called Let Him In Anyway.
1: Hey.

0: It's Blake Shelton, Let Him In Anyway, on Taste of Country Weekend. That's our song spotlight this hour. Hey, it's Jess. And Evan is with you every weeknight, 7 to midnight, on Taste of Country Nights. Hey, Evan, what you got coming up next week?
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country weekend. Well, if things keep going the way that they have been on the Billboard Hot 100 Songs chart, Shaboozy could be sharing a record with Ella Langley. We'll chat more after a double down of Shaboozy. Here's a bar song.

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0: A double down of Shaboozy on Taste of Country Weekend. We did a bar song and we brought you good news. It's Jas and the Taste of Country crew. Well, Shaboozy has been sitting pretty, holding on to a record on the Billboard Hot 100 Songs chart. He's actually in a tie right now with Lil Nas X. You know, they both had very big songs that came out and dominated the Billboard Hot 100 Songs chart. For Shaboozy, that was the song A Bar Song. And for Lil Nas X, it was the song Old Town Road. Both of those songs, when they were in their heyday, you know, they were logging weeks in the number one spot on that Billboard chart. In fact, they are tied for the most weeks at number one for a non-holiday hit. Well, Ella Langley is right on their heels, okay? She's logged 18 weeks now in that number one spot with her song Choosin' Texas. And if she makes it to 19, guess what? She will tie the record with Shaboozy and Lil Nas X. And of course, if she makes it another week after that and logs 20 weeks, well, yeah, she will officially have the longest running number one on the Billboard Hot 100 Songs chart. Isn't that crazy? Now, keep in mind, this doesn't have to be consecutive weeks. It's just collective weeks. So even if there's one week where, you know, she has an off week and she's number two, she can still come back and tie that record or ultimately break it.
1: Montana's number one for new

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0: New country from Ashley McBride. What if we don't? It's in our song spotlight on Taste of Country Weekend. And unfortunately, I've got some, you know, not so great news for our fans of Yellowstone and the Yellowstone universe as a whole. You know, we were hearing for a long time that there was going to be a spinoff called Four Sixes based on the iconic Four Sixes Ranch in Texas. Well, Taylor Sheridan just crushed all of those dreams. He said it is never going to happen. Now, keep in mind, Taylor Sheridan owns stake in the Four Sixes Ranch. He might even own the entire thing, for crying out loud, but he's definitely a part of it. And he said while the storyline of following Jimmy and Walker to the Four Sixes Ranch made sense and it worked really well, he didn't have to force anything, he felt like it was a disservice to the people that work at the actual Four Sixes Ranch in real life. You know what I mean? He said basically he could never invent drama involving the real people who work there and their families. And quite frankly, gotta respect that, right? You can read more about this on our Taste of Country app.
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It's Taste of Country Weekend. I got the text from my commissioner. Fantasy football is on this year. Are you also doing fantasy football? 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

Russell Dickerson and his wife Kaylee, you know, they've been rebuilding their home. It started off as just a simple renovation project, but now they are rebuilding the entire thing into their dream home. They gave us a little update on social media recently. It looks stunning. They're just hoping that it's done before baby number three arrives. It's Jess and the Taste of Country crew with a double down of Luke Bryan. Here's Drunk on You. Cotton.

0: You know, it's one thing to be loved by country music fans. It's another thing to be loved by people who are not country music fans or even in country music. That's a double down of Luke Bryan. We did Drunk on You and Country and She Knows It. It is Joss and the Taste of Country Crew. I think that's one of the ways that you know you've made it as an artist, when you are popular outside of the genre that you're in. Like, take, for instance, Ella Langley. She's kind of a big deal in country music, but also making waves outside of country music. I would even say she's becoming like this cultural phenomenon, especially with that song Choose in Texas. She is getting a lot of attention from a lot of people, even other artists outside of country, like Drake. She had shared something on social media and Drake slipped into the comments and he wrote goated pen with the pen emoji, essentially saying that she is one of the greatest of all time when it comes to songwriting. And honestly, Drake, we could not agree more. Now, Ella responded to the comment. I mean, her mind was just blown that Drake, I think, even knows who she is.
1: Turn it on. Leave it on.
2: New country.
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0: 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It is Jess. I'm hanging out with you, just making your weekend better by bringing you all of your favorite new country. Essentially, we are your weekend soundtrack. And there's nothing we'd want to be more.
1: I know.

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It's time once again for our Song Spotlight. This hour we are shining it on new country from Brantley Gilbert. This one's called Good Damn. Tell me what you think about it on our Taste of Country app. You always

0: It's new country from Brantley Gilbert called Good Damn. It's in our song spotlight on Taste of Country Weekend. All right, Billy Dukes is here to tell us now what's trending on our Taste of Country app.
1: Cody Johnson is living a dream. He recently got 30 minutes on a tour bus with George Strait. They talked cattle and country music. And as he left, George told Cody, "Son, you're doing it the right way. Don't change anything." For a Texan, it doesn't get much better. Bucket list goals for Russell Dickerson. Sure, the Grand Ole Opry is nice, and who doesn't want a CMA award? But his goal involves Keith Urban.
2: He's like my hero in general, but like also a guitar hero. Like his guitar playing is exactly what I wish I could express. You know what I mean? Like, yeah. It's not just he's really good. It's like his style, his entertainment factor while he's shredding is just wild. Yeah, my goal is to come out and play a solo on one of his songs.
1: And finally, show Justin Moore some kindness this weekend. Fans at his shows were worried about him after it looked like he was carrying a lot more weight in his neck area. He said he was worried about cancer and something called lipoma. The doctor said, nope, it's just benign fat that has grown in that area, and there's really not much they can do about it without affecting his voice. Of course, he's taking it in stride, telling Tracy Lawrence's podcast, "I've never sold records because of my looks in the first place."
3: Montana's number one for
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0: I think Kane Brown's being a little too hard on himself with this. That's a double down of Kane on Taste of Country Weekend with What Ifs and Woman. It's Jess. So Kane missed out on the grand opening of Chris Young's bar in Nashville. And I know what you're thinking. Like, well, there were a lot of people that maybe were invited that couldn't make it. It's not that big of a deal. There's just one problem. Kane and Chris are friends, first and foremost. Also, Kane is on the song that the bar is named after. So Chris Young named his bar Famous Friends. And of course, Kane Brown is featured on that song. They sing it together. So of all people, he should have been at that grand opening. Now, he's calling himself a bad friend for not being there. Like I said, I wouldn't go that far, but you should have at least like sent flowers or something, right?
1: Montana's number one for
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1: On. And we're live here outside the Perez family home just waiting for the... 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

Our job is just to make your weekend even better with the perfect country soundtrack. It's Jess, and this is Taste of Country Weekend. Thank you for having us on. Zach John King is here. It's Get to Drinkin'.

course, that one is a number one on country radio. It's Ella Langley and Morgan Wallen, I Can't Love You Anymore. Number one on the Billboard Country Airplay chart. I mean, we're not surprised. Actually, I'm just kind of wondering, what took so long?

Taste of Country weekend. All right, new country is here. We love to put songs in our song spotlight that you should be paying attention to. This is Jacob Hackworth. The song is called What Took You So Long? You don't

0: kind of advice Jacob Hackworth has gotten that's been really beneficial for him as he gets his career started in country music. That is What Took You So Long in our Song Spotlight on Taste of Country Weekend. It's Jazz. I feel like as an artist, or really, you know, as a human being, we're always learning, we're always growing. We should always be seeking advice and mentorship and wisdom from those who have walked before us. Cody Johnson, I feel like, has a lot of respect for this, especially when it comes to the king of country music, George Strait. And Cody had the opportunity to open for George Strait earlier this year at one of his shows, and they got to spend a little time together. He said he was just hanging out with George. Hello, pinch me. How awesome would that be? But the words that George said to him were so incredibly meaningful. Basically, George told him, son, you're doing it the right way. Don't change anything. I'm so proud of you. You're a great representative of the state of Texas, country music, and cowboys in general. You talk about speaking directly to Cody Johnson's heart, right? Those are words that he's going to take with him forever.
1: Montana's number one for new

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music has a way of making you feel old. Carrie Underwood celebrated the 20th anniversary of her song, Before He Cheats. How has it been 2 decades since that song first came out? Gotta bust out the walker. She's on now. It's Blown Away on Taste of Country Weekend.

Country Weekend. We're going to double down on Taylor Swift right now. I'm sure she's going to be popping up at some NFL games this season to watch her husband. And I love seeing Travis Kelce wear that wedding band. We'll get that double down started with our song.

we're going to hear a lot from Taylor Swift in the country world in the next couple of months. I'm just putting it out there. Call it a woman's intuition. That's a double down of Taylor with our song, And I Knew It, I Knew You. It's Jass and the Taste of Country crew. Something really special is actually happening in Nashville in October. Miranda Lambert doing something that she's never done before. And she said it herself. She's done a lot of things. She's going to be doing a live show at a brand new music venue called The Truth. And the show that she's doing is with a live orchestra. So think of like some of Miranda's biggest hits, you know, like Mama's Broken Heart and Kerosene, even The House That Built Me. All of those songs being performed live with a live orchestra. I think this is going to be incredible. And she's a fool if she doesn't

0: record this and put it out as a live album. I think people would like love to hear that, right?
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0: New country from Tyler Hubbard. It's called Land. It's in our song spotlight on Taste of Country Weekend. My name is Jess, and you know, Tyler has been in the game for quite some time, doing solo projects, doing Florida Georgia Line, just writing music as well. He's an artist that, you know, it doesn't matter if he records the song, he believes in just putting out a good song, just bringing a song to life. And an interesting question was asked of Tyler. What is a song that you wrote or had a hand in writing that you didn't actually record that you just love? And he said there was a song that he wrote called You Make It Easy. Of course, he wrote that with his Florida Georgia Line partner, Brian Kelly, and Morgan Wallen, believe it or not. The three of them working on that song. And then it was Jason Aldean that actually recorded it. And Tyler said he still loves that song so much. It's just one of those things that it never gets old to him. And that's the sign of a really good song.
1: Turn it on. Leave it on.
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It's the third shift. I'm Brett Allen. If you haven't heard, Meta is being sued $1.4 trillion. They're being sued for. So if they do lose that suit, how will social media change? We'll get to that after Luke Bryan. Here's Country and She Knows It on the third shift.

A $1.4 trillion lawsuit is nothing to laugh at, and that's what Meta is facing right now. That's Joe Nichols with C'est La Vie on the Third Shift. I'm Brett Allen. You may not have heard about this. It's a $1.4 trillion suit by 29 states in the United States. And they're saying that the way that Facebook and Instagram are operated are hazardous to children's health. Now, it's not just about money. If they end up losing this suit, social media could change for everybody. Things like the infinite scroll. You know how you never get to the end of the page on Facebook? It's called infinite scroll and autoplay. Those features could go away. The end of the like button, because one of the main ways that teens get hooked on social media is their addiction to the like count. And this lawsuit actually wants to end social validation metrics. No more algorithmic manipulation. So we could turn back to the old chronological way to view your feed. So whenever somebody puts it up, it goes up. We will see. I hope, honestly, I hope that social media changes. I think it's a lot of everything that's wrong with our society.

0: is just snoring. But it's a lot more serious than that, right?
1: That's right. Sleep apnea is when your breathing repeatedly stops while you're sleeping. It can leave you feeling exhausted during the day and over time actually increase your risk for things like high blood pressure, heart problems, stroke, and even cancer.
0: What are some of the signs people should watch out for?
1: Loud snoring, waking up tired, morning headaches, or being told you stop breathing at night. If you're noticing any of these, it's important to get checked out.
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We had David Nail in studio. We talked to Mumford & Sons, Chase Beckham. A show member was involved in a high-speed chase. All that on the Bobby Bones Show podcast. 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

Ella Langley has been able to work with some really big names recently. Of course, Riley Green and Morgan Wallen. So who would she like to do a collaboration with? She said she'd love to work with Harry Styles. More on that in Variety magazine in the interview. Here's Love and Life Again.

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Now he's a buckskin, 15 hands, 5-time team road champion.

If you're a big fan of the Pirates of the Caribbean movies that have come out with Johnny Depp as Captain Jack Sparrow, looks like he might be coming back. He's in talks to return for a sixth Pirates of the Caribbean movie. Here's Morgan Wallen.

It's the third shift. I'm Brett Allen. This is Taylor Austin Dye. Not your average dialed-up country star. She's trying to represent a different kind of woman, she says. There's man for that. Her latest on the third shift.

0: That's Rodney Atkins, been in the business for 30 years now. Got a brand new song. There's The Years Are Short from his album True South. He's been on the road with just about everything. And recently, he was asked if he had any plans to do any collaborations with any artists anytime soon.
1: You know, just now starting to kind of go into the collab place, trying to write some songs with some guys. Just wrote a song with Chase Matthew. Love what he's doing. And hopefully it will get to do some more of that now that I've kind of finished the True South album, moving, writing new songs now.
0: That seems to be the way to go these days. Everybody seems to be doing collaborations. If you want to check

0: 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Check out the Bobby Bones Show podcast. We had David Nail in studio. We talked to Mumford & Sons, Chase Beckham. A show member was involved in a high-speed chase. 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
1: I

I was just talking about how collaborations are really kind of the way that people are going these days. In country music, you hear a lot of them like this one. 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

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It's free to download. And when you go somewhere, you can bring us with you wherever you go. It's Lainey Wilson with John Mayer. Here's Phone Key.

0: drunk.
1: Got a little chance to hang out with Preston and Chris a little earlier this summer. Man, those guys love to party. They are a good time. Brand new song from Low Cash. Here's Talkin' 'Bout.

It's new after two on the third shift. I'm Brett Allen. I feel like I say here's another brand new one from such and such an artist all the time because that's what we do. We play brand new songs like this one from Gavin Adcock. Here's Wannabe.

If you haven't seen the video of Carly Pearce singing a duet with one of her fans from the audience that she pulled up on stage, you got to see it. It's on Instagram. Here she is singing with Riley Green. It's If I Don't Leave, I'm Gone on the Third Shift. Tomorrow.

0: Cole Swindell with his latest There's Girl Dad on New After 2 on the third shift. I'm Brett Allen. Big congrats to Cole and his wife Courtney as they celebrated the milestone birthday of their daughter Rainey. Just celebrated her first birthday. How cool. He said, today we celebrated our angel turning one. Thankful for all the friends and family that made the trip and for everyone who wished her a happy birthday. We love you, Rainey Gale. And everybody has to do a theme birthday these days. And this one's perfect. I mean, it's brilliant. Rainey's birthday theme was 100%.
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1: 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Sleep apnea is when your breathing repeatedly stops while you're sleeping. 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

0: Graylin James said he got to meet Kenny Chesney once a while ago, and the advice that he gave Kenny Chesney was that he should learn how to write songs. If he wanted to be successful, learn how to write songs. So he did. As a matter of fact, he co-wrote Happy Does for Kenny Chesney and also the title track from his 2024 album, Born. Here's Graylin James with Water at a Wedding.
1: Well, I didn't want to show up, but our families go way back. So when you said your vows, that's exactly where I sat. Thank God for open bars, 'cause watching all this ain't

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for a while, it seemed pretty safe to have your significant other spending a lot of time on LinkedIn. 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Here's John Morgan.

looks like drone delivery seems to be going okay. 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Here's Bailey Zimmerman with Fall in Love.

flying right through your Monday morning. It's the third shift. I'm Brett Allen. More Today's Country coming up. Kane Brown is on the way. Plus, we are going to get to useless trivia on the way before 4 o'clock. So get ready to play. That's just for fun. This is Brand New Country. Here's Megan Maroney with Medicine on the third shift.

summer long, you've been saying that you were going to declutter your house, and still, you have piles all over the house, things that you haven't put away yet. If you're thinking about decluttering, you might want to use the Doom Diamond method. I'll tell you how that works after Lauren Elena and Chase Matthew. Here's All My Exes.

0: getting ready for winter and you want to declutter your house, there's something called the Doom Diamond Method you can try out. That's Randy Houser with Back in the Bottle on the Third Shift. I'm Brett Allen. Tell me that you don't have a pile of things that haven't gone away just because you haven't gotten to it. The Doom stands for didn't organize, only moved. D-O-O-M. Didn't organize, only moved. And it's for those piles of things that just get tossed in a pile because you don't feel like putting them where it belongs at the time. Well, those piles can be overwhelming. And Gretchen Moen of Cut the Clutter says that, you sit in one place with the Doom pile next to you and sort items into four categories: trash, items with a home, items without a home, and action items. And the goal is to reduce, you're being overwhelmed by breaking a large pile into smaller, more manageable groups. Then you throw the trash away and then you do whatever you do. If it's got a home, you put it where it belongs. If it doesn't, you make a home for it.
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0: For. Loud snoring, waking up tired, morning headaches, or being told you stop breathing at night. If you're noticing any of these, it's important to get checked out.
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All right, we're trying to make it through a Monday together on the third shift, and I've got useless trivia to help you do it. Here's your question. Just for fun, remember, you can get your guess in through our app. Question today. Since 1970, the number of people who do this every day has dropped by over 70%.

0: We're here with Dr. Taylor of Gallatin Valley Surgical Arts, 93.3's industry ace. Doctor, a lot of people think sleep apnea is just snoring, but it's a lot more serious than that, right?
1: That's right. Sleep apnea is when your breathing repeatedly stops while you're sleeping. It can leave you feeling exhausted during the day and over time actually increase your risk for things like high blood pressure, heart problems, stroke, and even cancer.
0: What are some of the signs people should watch out for?
1: Loud snoring, waking up tired, morning headaches, or being told you stop breathing at night. If you're noticing any of these, it's important to get checked out.
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It's useless trivia. The question today, since 1970, the number of people who do this every day has dropped by over 70%. Did you guess it? No, it's not exercise. The answer I was looking for, take a bath.

Yeah, long before Ella Langley and Morgan Wallen ruled the charts like they are these days, there was a monster collaboration between Jason Aldean and Carrie Underwood. Here's If I Didn't Love You. I wouldn't.

We're making our way through the late night and the early morning on the third shift. Good morning, guys. I'm Brett Allen. Been up with you all night. We're not going to stop yet. Got Morgan Wallen coming up for you. Luke Combs. Here's Jake Owen with Barefoot Blue Jean Night.

When does a road trip stop being fun? Do you have a number where you'll cut it off and say, I'm not going to make this trip in the car anymore, we have to fly? Let me know what it is through our app. I'll tell you what the rest of the country says after George Burge and Luke Bryan.

0: Well, I love a road trip as much as anybody, but everybody's got their number where they say, we're not going to drive that. We're just going to fly. That's Ian Munsick with Love is Blind on the Third Shift. I'm Brett Allen. There's a new survey that finds Americans are willing to drive an average of 9 hours and 39 minutes before deciding that they'd rather fly. I mean, after that, it's really a lot longer than just one day in the car, right? So the cutoff it changes by around 6 hours, depending on the state, ranging from 6 hours and 24 minutes in California to nearly 13 hours in Idaho. Airfare costs, delays, and traveling with children or pets can make driving more appealing for some. I just like a road trip. I love a road trip. But yeah, everybody's got their...
1: 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Doctor, a lot of people think sleep apnea is just snoring, but it's a lot more serious than that, right?
2: That's right. 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
1: What are some of the signs people should watch out for?
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We had David Nail in studio. We talked to Mumford & Sons, Chase Beckham. A show member was involved in a high-speed chase. 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

you like to fly a lot, American Airlines says that they're going to install screens in the setbacks of every plane in its fleet by 2028. Once again, allowing passengers to experience the joy of watching a movie without sound on a screen. It's Luke Bryan. Here's Country and She Knows It on the Third Shift.

Now, tonight, we learned about the $1.4 trillion lawsuit from Meta. We learned about how to declutter using the Doom Diamond Method and what the cutoff is for a road trip.

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1: A Lunchbox emailed our corporate bosses about going to Las Vegas, and we're going to hear their response because I said, if you can take my place, you can go. Because the company said that he's not going to iHeart Festival this year. And so I said, if you can take my spot, if they allow it, you can go in my place. So he emailed them and said that. So we're going to hear what they said. I'm rooting for you. So that's coming up. We have a big show. I'm glad everybody's here. Let's get started now because I want you guys to hear the Lunchbox thing. All right, let's play this song.
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1: 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Here is Woman.

0: internal drama on this show is that our iHeartRadio Music Festival is coming up. We love our iHeartRadio Music Festival. It's in Vegas, massive show. And Amy and I are going, we're working. But for the first year, Lunchbox and Eddie did not get invited.
1: Yeah, that's correct.
2: And but so, I'm not going to do the whole sad thing like you say don't do.
1: No, it's just facts. We weren't invited.
0: Yep. Budget cuts.
1: Sure.
0: They had to make some difficult decisions. Yep. They didn't get invited. Yep. They found out both live. We all did.
1: Organically, I guess you would say.
0: Yeah. No bit. We just found. So I told Lunchbox, he can go on my place. Like if they allow him to go on my place, I'll, you know what? I volunteer as tribute to stay home. So he emailed one of the bosses.
3: We went email.
2: Well, I'm not going to call him.
1: This is so dumb.
2: So what? I emailed.
1: What do you think? They would never, ever let him go in your place. You're there for a reason.
0: Okay.
1: You are like you're Bobby Bones. Like, why would they want
3: Eddie,
1: Lunchbox?
3: Okay.
1: No, why would they want Lunchbox in that spot?
3: I know.
1: They wouldn't.
3: I just want to know what did he email?
0: Okay, just read the email.
2: I will just read what I said. I said, hey, Bobby is a new dad and is not really wanting to take time away from the baby to go to Vegas. Bobby understands that the iHeart Festival is the biggest event of the year for our company and doesn't want to let the company down. So I am emailing to discuss me taking over Bobby's responsibilities in Vegas. Bobby has signed off on this and just said, I need your permission to switch spots.
0: That's almost like, well, Mom said I could.
2: Like, I was setting it up like...
0: Well, you know, I never said baby stuff. So
2: I know, but...
0: But that was a lie that makes me look bad.
2: But you pull at the heartstrings.
0: No, but that's a lie that makes me look bad because I didn't say that. What did the email back say?
2: Well, it took about 32 minutes to get a response.
1: That's quick.
2: And it says, that's very kind of you, but we need Bobby in Las Vegas, period. That's it. end of email chain.
1: That's very kind of you.
0: It was kind of him to offer.
2: Mm-hmm. Sure. But we need Bobby in Las Vegas, period.
0: Is your wife sad about not going?
2: Oh, yeah. She's looking forward to it.
0: I looked up the price of a ticket. It's $1,000 for one ticket to go now.
2: Ugh.
3: Flight?
0: Yeah. I'll buy you a flight if you want to go. The flight. I'll pay for you out of my own money.
1: But just Lunchbox.
0: Well, I'm not... Yeah.
1: Not his wife. I'll buy him. His kids.
2: What?
0: I will... As of right now... Mike, what does it say?
4: Yeah, $931.
0: Wow. $931. I'm not paying for a hotel.
2: I don't care about a hotel. Sleep on the street.
3: Wait, but your wife can't be homeless
0: on the street.
2: I was just trying to act like I was going to stay up all night, but
1: you can stay at the Nugget.
2: I'll need a hotel.
0: If you still want to go.
2: Oh my gosh.
0: I can. I don't have any points left because I used all of them on Scuba and
1: Ray.
0: And yeah, because I thought I did. And I'd be like, I'll just send them up. I used them all on them.
2: Man, this is
1: what
2: life is all about.
3: What giving and making people feel good?
2: This is awesome.
3: Okay.
0: Yeah, like, wait.
2: Viva Las Vegas! Hold on. Viva Las Vegas!
1: Lunchbox, like when you want something, but you could really afford it, but you want help from someone.
2: Wow. Is
1: it,
0: Eddie, what are you saying?
1: So like, say like Lunchbox's position here. Like you can afford to go to Vegas, but Bobby's doing it. He's just doing you a favor. Listen.
3: He's being generous.
1: He's being generous.
2: Yeah,
1: he's being kind, and he's buying you a ticket when you really don't need one.
3: This is like a Giving Tuesday.
1: That's it.
3: But he's not losing his mind over it.
2: Oh, I am losing my mind. I cannot wait. Oh, my. The felt, that green felt, to feel it on my fingers
0: okay,
2: again.
0: I'm going to have to buy it today if you want it because it keeps going up.
2: Yes. I mean, we'll buy it today. I'm in. Oh, man. You guys will not regret this. This is the best decision.
1: Why?
0: What do you mean you guys? They're not. Nobody's doing it but me.
2: I'm talking about you.
0: No, you said you guys.
2: I won't let you down.
1: But what are you going to do?
0: Wait
1: for
0: a minute.
1: Him not to
0: wait a
1: it?
0: Minute. I just been told something.
1: Uh oh.
2: What?
0: We're going to need you to go to Frontier.
2: No.
1: Frontier does fly to Vegas.
2: No.
3: What
2: no,
3: have
2: no.
3: you been told?
2: No.
0: I can get them nonstop Frontier for cheaper.
1: Oh, that's great, dude. You just have to pay for your seatbelt.
2: No. No.
1: And Bobby's not covering that.
2: We can't do that.
0: No, you can because it's my money. I don't want to have to pay $1,000 that I was going to.
2: Well, let's see. Let me check. I don't know if I can do that.
1: Why not? Dude, it's a flight to Vegas.
3: Oh my gosh, Frontier is great. They have little animals on the tail.
1: Yeah, the outside of it.
3: Yeah, on the outside. Yeah, like it's
0: okay.
3: It's I feel like Frontier's good. In Colorado, people fly it all the time.
1: Yeah, the thing is, though, like you can only take a backpack. Everything else they charge. Yeah.
0: That's okay.
1: Oh, that's on him, right?
3: Yeah, he can pay for that.
0: And it'll be cheaper for his wife, too, if she's flying with him. They get
1: true.
3: Oh, they should book separate. They've got kids.
0: They're not taking the kids to Vegas.
3: Yeah,

0: if something happens,
1: I want to fight.
2: Oh, interesting.
3: Okay.
0: Some couples fight separate all the time.
3: Yeah, that's it.
4: No,
3: that's
4: front, it.
5: Wow. What did you find?
4: No.
3: We're flying Frontier.
4: No, we're not. We already did Southwest.
3: Do you want to go?
5: You can fly me on Frontier?
3: I can fly you both on Frontier. Cheaper than the $1,000 I was
4: going to pay. No.
3: I'm telling you, I don't even think it doesn't pop in my head, but...
4: You could have done Frontier for Scuba and Ray. You didn't do it, so just treat me with a little bit of
5: Scuba and Ray.
3: I'm not doing
0: but
3: this
0: he did points
3: for you.
0: For
3: I did points, and also I'm not sending you for any sort of segment that we're doing for the show.
4: I'm going to get in the meet and greet with Cardi B.
3: Okay. We got a full thing here.
5: How cheap are they?
3: Total up $400.
5: That's pretty good.
0: 400 total?
3: Mm-hmm.
5: Well, that's not included. The water, seatbelt, bags, all that.
4: I mean, these oxygen. Frontier on the way back, guys. I've got
0: cabin
4: layovers.
0: Pressure.
5: That's extra if you want cabin pressure.
3: Seat. We were so close to booking Southwest, and I heard a little voice in my ear named Scuba Steve go,
4: Scuba, why you got to be a...
3: Scuba Steve goes, you can get it for a lot cheaper on Frontier.
4: Why do you do that?
2: Because we do, as a show, you look at budgets, and you try to figure out what can make the most sense.
4: But it ain't on the show, man. I mean,
2: I was looking out for Bobby, dude.
3: Thank
2: he you. Saved $700.
4: No, thank I you. Try to look out for Bobby every week, and he doesn't care.
2: And he said there's animals on the side of the plane. It's kind of cute.
5: That is cute.
3: Yeah.
4: No.
3: That's it. It's going to cost me $400 to send you. I'm happy to send you. If that's what you want, you have 5 seconds to accept it or not.
4: Wait,
3: we'll move on.
4: Hold on.
3: I'm moving on if it gets zero.
5: I'll take it.
3: Okay.
6: Give me your Frontier number.
3: Mike, if you'll book that.
0: You have a TSA free though?
3: Okay, there we go. That is it. We're sending Lunchbox to Vegas.
4: All right.
3: Thank you.
0: Let's go. 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

0: Hello, Bobby Bones. Curious what you think. A job you've never actually done, but you're convinced you'd be good at. I was thinking about this because I've realized there are certain jobs where I have absolutely no qualifications, but I'm convinced I'd be really good at them. Like, I've never worked in a hotel, but I think I'd be a great concierge because I genuinely enjoy helping people figure out where to go and what to do. What's your completely unqualified dream job?
1: That's interesting.
0: We can go around.
1: Unqualified and dream.
0: I went to the witch because I was like, hey, I'm trying to get a game show here. I mean, I'm not actively trying. I have in the past and gotten close, but I think I'm kind of qualified for that, though. And what do I do every day on this show? Host a game show.
2: Yeah, you do.
0: But I think if I were to do that, probably a game show. I mean, if I were to go, okay, I'll give you one. I don't have the resume for. I don't know. Maybe I do. I think I'd be like A&R for like a massive record company. And A&R is, they go find acts that are good that aren't discovered.
2: Oh, you'd be good at that.
0: I've just done that here. Not as much lately because it doesn't interest me anymore. But I think like being head of A&R at a record company, just free me and let me just go find who I think can pop. I think that would be good. So that'd be the two I'd put. What about you?
1: See, I'm struggling because this one I would need to be qualified for. I want to be a surgeon.
0: Oh, you have to be the most qualified.
2: Amy, you can't. Wow.
1: I know. But I want to be one that's like really compassionate and like, and I'm sure there are some out there, but I would be like a hands-on doctor that like really listened. So in that case, maybe more of like a cross between like therapist, doctor, like just a good listener.

0: listener. I just need qualifications for what I would want to do.
1: Maybe a therapist for you instead of a surgeon.
0: But even then, I still need to be qualified. I would enjoy that. Like, I would like to go back to school for therapy stuff so I could learn how to respond to people and the right things to say, because I don't want to, obviously, therapy, I want to take it seriously. I don't want to steer them the wrong direction and help them work through stuff. So probably therapist.
2: How about if I just throw one out for you? Because surgeon...
0: I know, it's not going to happen.
2: Wow.
0: I know, it would never happen. That's just what I wish.
2: How about bookstore owner?
0: Okay, because I started reading this year.
1: Yeah?
3: That doesn't sound like a fun job, though.
2: Why not? You just tell people what books are good. You talk to people. You listen.
0: I'll take you up on that. If I own a quaint little bookstore in Rhode Island.
2: Got it. That you can have. Give it to her.
1: Okay.
2: Eddie.
1: You know, I'd be good, I think, at running a restaurant.
2: Okay.
1: But I want to be the guy that walks out, you know, at the dining room and just be like, how's the meal? Everything good?
2: All you guys want to do is talk to people. Both of you. Yeah. You're just like, I just want to talk to people.
0: Yeah, but running a restaurant or being like front of house?
3: Yeah, front of house.
2: You said surgeon. Literally said surgeon and he can't go and run a PF Chang's?
0: Okay. But he was hating on mine.
3: Surgeon.
2: You can kill people.
3: Could you imagine Eddie trying to balance the books? Come on.
2: No, you get accounted for that.
1: Someone else does that.
2: Okay.
0: Oh, Eddie, it seems like he'd have a lot of ideas, but then they never come to fruition.
2: Oh. Amy, you pick surgeon though.
1: Amy, you are hating.
0: Sorry.
2: I would say something for Eddie would be like a middle school basketball coach.
1: Dang, I would dominate that. Good.
2: You know just enough.
0: Now we're talking.
2: Enough with that age to not ruin their lives.
1: But you know what, though? Some of those guys have to teach a class. What if they make me do math?
2: They won't make you.
3: You'll do health.
2: Many coaches that taught geography or history.
0: How hot would it be to be a surgeon?
1: That's just
2: Lunchbox.
3: Man, it's easy. I mean, the easiest job in the world. I'd be a photographer. Get to travel the world and take pictures. You take 5,000 pictures. One of them's good. You make money off of it.
1: Dude, you'd never even take a picture in the studio. Not
2: how,
1: one
2: how
1: picture.
2: How would you travel the world, though?
0: Phone on.
2: Like, that's a hard job to make money in.
3: Oh, is it really? I thought photographers made a lot of money.
2: I think the best, it's like anything else in art. The best do, but most don't.
0: Well, obviously, this is fantasy.
3: Yeah, I mean...
2: you didn't say you were the best surgeon. You just said surgeon. You're not award-winning.
0: True.
3: I mean, I just don't know any other job that I would really want to do.
2: I would say like a used car salesman would probably be good for you.
3: What?
1: Oh,
3: used car salesman?
1: You're so full of crap, you'd be good at that.
2: Yeah, and you don't mind lying.
3: I don't understand. That would not be fun, standing on the hot pavement all day slinging cars.
2: What's a job that you've never done, though, that I think you'd be good at?
3: Yeah, I mean... Because every other job I'm qualified for, like, you know, sports broadcasting, you know, like calling games. I mean, that's...
1: What about being a lawyer?
2: How are you qualified to call games? You've never had a job calling a game.
3: Well, I mean, I talk for a living.
2: But you never called a game.
3: Okay, then let's change. Get photographer out, I'm calling sports games.
2: Okay, fair enough. And Amy's a surgeon and Eddie's running a restaurant.
1: Uh-huh. Or a middle school basketball. I like that one.
0: Do you think... I'm starting to wonder where this even came from. And I think it's because one of the books I recently read... There were these doctors and they fell in love.
2: Which is why I think she'd be a bookstore owner. Yes. Okay. There you go. Close it up.

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2: When you go to a hotel, like, what are you allowed to take? Also, what do you take? There's a big difference, especially for someone on the show who takes everything. Surprised he doesn't take the paintings. We'll come back with that list coming up.
3: Bobby Bones. 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
2: The Grizzly football team announced their four captains for the upcoming season. No real surprises, but it's running back Eli Gilman, quarterback Kalei Ayotte, linebacker Peyton Wing, and defensive end Solomon Tuliapupu. Last season, the Grizz rotated captains week by week. This season, it'll be all four for every week. The Grizzly soccer team fell to 0-4 yesterday in Seattle as they lost to the Washington Huskies 4-0. The Grizzlies have been shut out now through the first three matches of their season and losing by a combined 8-0 score on their Pacific Northwest road trip to Seattle and UW. They're back at it Thursday evening at home against Lethbridge at 5 p.m. Tonight, the Grizzly volleyball team have their final tune-up before the regular season. They get Carroll at home at 6 p.m. That's a look at sports. I'm A. Sourwine.
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14: Bobby Bones.
15: Yeah. You go into a hotel, you see everything in the hotel. Do you think that stuff is yours to take home?
14: No, I mean the little travel stuff, yeah, but not anything else.
15: Nothing else.
14: Nothing else. Yeah, only the...
15: Not all of us feel that way.
14: What are they called? Toiletry type stuff.
15: Yeah, what do you think is yours?
16: It's yours to take. Towels, the toiletries, the pen, the paper, the pad.
15: So you'll take the towels from the bathroom home with you.
16: Yeah.
15: Because you think that's part of the deal.
16: That's part of the deal. They have extra towels. That's why you can ask the maid, can I get extra towels? Because they don't keep track. They're like, yeah, you can take them.
15: But, you know, but because they don't keep track doesn't mean it's free for you. There's a difference.
16: I think that's what you're paying for. And I've never taken the robe. I don't know how that works. I've never put on the robe because I'm always like, did other people put that on?
15: You're worried about hygiene?
0: That's interesting.
16: Well, I'm just like, I'm not really into the robe. I've never worn a robe, so it feels weird. I don't know why you'd sit around in a robe, but they look cool, but I've never taken one.
15: So I have a list here of the things people take from hotel rooms, and you tell us if you take them.
16: Go ahead.
15: Number one, they're not saying you can, by the way. This is not things you should take. This is hotels being annoyed with people taking stuff. Number one's towels.
16: Yep, there you go.
0: That is they're annoyed by this, Lunchbox.
15: This is just what...
14: Why would you want to... Like, I barely like using them when I'm there, but I just mentally have to trick myself and be like, I bet this towel is brand new and nobody else has wiped it all in their cracks and I...
0: No, they just did.
14: No. Like, that's what I have to do. So why in the world would you want to take those towels home?
15: Same thing with the bathrobe, right? The bathrobe's been cleaned. It's been on the naked body.
0: Yeah, they're naked under there.
14: Yeah, but they wash
15: it. But they're sitting on it. Crack. Goes in the crack.
16: Yeah, it does go in the crack.
14: Probably
16: that's
14: not
16: weird.
14: As many people are using the robe as the towels are being used for gosh knows what.
15: Whenever you take the towels home, how many do you take?
16: Probably two. Ew.
15: Is your bathroom at home all hotel
0: all
15: towels?
0: White towels.
16: Some, yeah, I mean, it comes and goes. Like, those are the guest towels. Like, if people come stay, you have them in the guest room.
0: What about washcloths? You take those too?
16: No, I don't take, why don't I watch?
15: Hey, don't be stupid, dude.
0: Okay.
14: Yeah, don't be ridiculous.
16: I never even thought about the washcloths.
0: They're too small for you.
15: Number two, bathrobes.
16: Huh. See? I guess they are takeable.
15: No, that's not the point of this list. It's not they're takeable. It's what people are taking. There's a difference. Number three, hangers.
16: No. A lot of them have the hangers and they're not very, like, they're kind of wide and weird and I don't like their hangers.
15: The thing they do too to make sure you don't take them is they make that hanger part really small.
16: Yep.
15: On the pole so mm-hmm. It won't fit your house. Number four, so it's toiletries, but whenever they put the big bottle in there in the shower and they just keep refilling it, not the small ones, but do you ever see like the big?
14: Yeah.
16: Yeah,
15: the big, you're not supposed to take that, but people take that.
0: They're attached to the wall. Those.
14: Well,
15: you take it out of the thing attached to the wall.
14: Wow, people are cheap.
0: Yeah.
15: You take what?
16: I take the small travel size, but I have noticed lately that a lot of hotels are going to the refillable on the wall, really kind of screwing up the game.
15: How do you feel about that?
16: It's a catch-22. I really appreciate it for the environment. Like, it's less waste, but costs me more on the back end.
15: Because you have to buy your own toiletries when you get home.
16: Yeah, well, I use the toiletries, the travel size for the guest bathroom. Like when
15: so if someone
16: come
15: stays at your house, it's just the Ramada?
16: Yeah.
15: In all capacity?
16: Yeah, like we have a glass jar that has all the shampoos in it, all the bars of soap. Like
15: it has the hotel names on it?
16: Yeah.
15: Number five, blankets?
16: No, I've never taken a blanket. That seems over the line.
15: Okay. Number six, pillows?
16: No, they're not. Hotel pillows aren't very comfortable.
15: Number seven, hair dryers. I don't think that'd be something.
14: Hair dryer.
0: Well, that's stealing.
16: Yeah, that is stealing.
15: That's the line?
16: Yeah.

0: Because that's like taking the telephone out of there.
1: Can't do that.
2: Or no. The lamp.
0: Yeah, exactly.
3: 8 is pins.
0: Oh, I take those every time.
3: 9 is dishes.
0: I've never stayed anywhere that has dishes.
4: Yeah, like
1: kitchenettes,
4: yeah.
1: Suites.
4: Mm-hmm. Yeah. Like a Homewood Suites or something, right. Like forks and stuff.
0: I've never had that.
1: That's nice.
3: And then for some reason, remote controls.
0: I don't know why you take that.
1: Oh, they're universal.
0: Really?
1: Yeah.
0: Didn't know that.
3: Yeah, I guess some are. It's just crazy to me that you take towels. Like your luggage is heavier because of what you get in the hotel.
0: Yeah, and that's why you always ask when you see the maid person going up and down the hall, oh, can I get a couple extra towels? Boom.
3: But I know you said that, but that's not why.
0: No, because you don't want to take dirty ones because you use the ones at the hotel, so you want the clean ones.
3: How did I not think about that? Of course that's the reason.
1: You know, there's one there that you mentioned that I kind of agree with Lunchbox on. The pens. I feel like the pens, they want you to take them because it has the hotel brand on it, you know, and it's like marketing. Marketing for them.
3: I don't mind the pens.
1: Right?
2: I don't even, they expect
3: I don't even mind the small toiletries, but I think that's my limit, those two things.
2: Yeah.
0: What about 100%. The pad of paper?
2: Okay, pad of paper.
3: Why do I need it?
2: But they want you to take that. It's marketing.
3: Yeah, but why do I need the pad of paper? I don't need the pad of paper, so I'm only going to take something for the sake of taking it.
2: For your drawer at home where you keep your pads of paper.
0: And you want to know my guest room. You want to know my latest hack?
3: The guest room. He steals the Bible and put it in his guest room at his house? What?
0: No, you always go to the front desk and be like, oh, I forgot my toothpaste. You got extra? And they'll give you little tubes of toothpaste.
2: That's great because Targets are $2.99.
0: Exactly. So you get them for free. Yeah. So why take toothpaste? It's all free.
1: You ever take the glasses in the ice bucket?
0: No.
3: If you've ever taken the ice bucket, you know what? Respect. I don't like it, but respect. That's it. That didn't even make the list, but that'd be hard to get out of there. Okay.
2: Wow. Bobby Bones.

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1: It's time for the good news.
2: With Bobby.
3: Tell me something good.
4: Massive smoke and then massive fire. It was a 5-alarm fire. I think that's the highest, right?
5: Yeah, that's the highest.
4: Man, I watch this guy on TikTok. He does like parodies of dating a firefighter. Have you guys ever seen these?
5: No.
6: Nope.
4: And he goes, oh, I can't believe you're here with me. You dating

0: jumped in. This guy named Ron was driving past the fire. He heard somebody screaming for help. Ron is not a firefighter. Despite the flames, this is the early stage of it, and some debris falling, he ran up and then in and grabbed an older guy and got him outside. He also was burned.
1: Mm.
2: Dang.
0: Ron, not the older guy, the guy that was saving. And so he was taken to the hospital. The guy that he saved was taken to the hospital. They're fine. Firefighters got there. No lives were lost. No firefighters were injured. But it was a 5-alarm and like 5 families were displaced.
1: Wow.
0: Because it just kept burning. But had Ron not been there to help that dude, and then the firefighters not get there so quick, obviously, people in these 4 buildings that were right beside each other, it'd have been a lot worse. But those firefighter videos, guys, they're
1: so funny.
0: I know,
1: I'm like, I gotta see these.
0: He's like, waitress comes up to the table. He's like, yeah, I don't really want to say, but I'm a firefighter, and do you guys have first responder discounts?
1: Wait, what is this accent?
0: That's what he does. That's what he does. That's how he talks.
1: Okay.
0: He's being funny, and he's using a slight filter on his face. I don't know. It's how, you got to be there, you know?
1: Yeah.
0: That's from WHDH. Thankfully, firefighters exist, and Ron Pearson exists. That's what it's all about.
3: That was Tell Me Something Good.

0: in a police car, got pulled over. DUI on the new Rolls Royce.
1: Oh, dang.
2: Celebrated too hard. Rolls Royces are about as expensive of a car as you can get.
3: Really?
2: Where did you say where they were living?
0: Boca Raton, Florida.
3: Yeah, they're rich over there.
2: Yeah. And unfair, old, a lot.
3: Yes, retired.
2: That's where you go because the weather's good, you know?
3: Okay.
0: I'm Lunchbox. That's your Bonehead Story of the Day.
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2: So everybody, tell me something you've been putting off. I've been putting off two things. One, I've never actually been to the skin doctor before.
7: Oh, the dermatologist?
2: Yeah, and I have moles on my back. And here's the thing, I don't ever see them. Mm. So how would I know?
3: Good point.
7: Yeah, well, you need to pay attention to those.
2: And I've had them my whole life.
7: Yeah.
2: And my doctor said, you need to go to the dermatologist. And I said, that's awesome. Never really thought about it much after that. My wife saw a text message saying, hey, no, he texted her, hey, do you know if Bobby has made an appointment at the dermatologist? We've tried to reach out to him a few times. She said, I don't know. So she asked. She said, hey, those moles on your back, you got them checked out yet? I said, what moles? I don't ever see them because you have a lot. And so I've been putting it off for months. And so she set me up an appointment with the dermatologist.
7: Okay, that's awesome.
2: I've never even been to one. What do they do?
7: You're going to have to take off all your clothes.
2: All
7: and
2: of them?
7: Yes. Pretty much.
2: I'll just walk in naked.
7: Yeah.
2: I'm all about saving time. Yeah, I'm here.
7: So you put on a gown and then they're going to inspect your body section by section and look for anything that looks abnormal. Some of your moles, if they haven't changed, they're probably fine. But if there's anything new, and then also once they get to know your body.
2: They haven't seen them the first time. Also, this sounds like it's my first time doing anything dirty.
7: Right.
2: Uh-huh. Once they know your body.
7: Well, then when you go back yearly, as you should, they can, if there's anything they want to, you know, keep an eye on, they'll know if it's changed. And then there might be some stuff they want to treat or take a biopsy of, and then they'll scrape it out and test it.
2: Sounds fishy. I'm betting over under on moles they completely remove from me. 3.
7: Why do they need to remove them if there's nothing wrong with them, though?
2: Apparently, they're huge.
7: But have they gotten bigger? That's concerning.
2: How do I know? I didn't even know they were there. I don't see my back.
7: Okay.
3: And there's like a different color, right, that they're looking for?
7: Yes. If there's change in size,
2: how would
7: shape,
2: they know?
7: Color.
2: My wife says she can play Connect the Dots back there with it.
3: Oh, really? Oh.
2: Yeah. Wow. It's always kind of been my thing. So she did that for me, and then she set up an appointment at the eye doctor.
7: What's going on there?
2: It's getting worse.
3: What's getting worse, your bad eye or your good eye?
2: My bad eye cannot get worse.
3: Oh, no.
2: If it did, I wouldn't know the difference because it was at its best 8% vision. I could see nothing out of it. If it went totally black, it would almost be the same as it is now.
3: Dang.
2: My good eye, I think, is slowly getting worse.
7: Mm-hmm.
2: But that's just age. But I have to go to the optometrist. And so she set that up too.
3: What about her dad? You don't see her dad?
7: That's what I was going to say.
2: Oklahoma.
3: I mean, he's the best, though.
2: What is he? We're going to do an at-home kit, that thing that goes over your head? You do that.
7: Yeah.
2: Which one? This one or that one?
3: One
2: this
3: or one two.
2: Or that one, yeah. So I've been putting those off. My wife set them both up. Thank you to her. That's me. You?
7: Mine's also medical. I'm due for another colonoscopy, and I just think I'm going to punt it a little bit.
2: So you're going to continue to
7: pushing it off. 2027. I feel like we're already towards the end of the year. I had one scheduled that I made.
2: You know, that's not how diseases work. They don't go, you know, we're close to the end of 2026, so we're going to hold off on setting in.
7: Yeah. So I actually had an appointment for September 20th, I think, which is a Monday after Las Vegas for iHeart Festival. So
2: you go hard
7: you have
2: with
7: to
2: the colon
7: prep.
2: In Vegas.
7: No.
2: Yeah.
7: No, it's we're flying back on Sunday. Then we need

This story comes to us from Boca Raton, Florida. A woman celebrated. She got a Rolls Royce Friday afternoon, bought it, called the girl, said, "We're going out to celebrate." Went out for drinks. On her way home, she almost

0: be at work Monday. I mean, either way with the colonoscopy, I'm probably
1: tired colon.
0: Have to figure out work, but I can't prep. You have to have all day prep the day before, and we're flying back. So I was like, ooh, that's not going to work. But I scheduled that a while ago, and then now I'm just going to keep putting it off.
1: I hear you.
2: What's the recovery on a colonoscopy? Like 2 days?
1: No.
0: It's not really recovery. It's more prep.
1: An hour?
2: Really? You can start walking after an hour?
0: Well, you are put under.
1: Yeah, that's it. You just have to get your, you just got to get your bearings back. But there's no physical.
0: Like, you don't remember. You don't, there's not like, oh, that feels a little weird.
1: You wake up, like, your butt's not sore.
2: It's not. See, yeah, that's what I wonder.
0: No. Because it's like the size of bow-legged.
1: Yeah, you don't walk out with a cane.
2: That's what I thought.
1: If so, that was an unsuccessful colonoscopy.
0: Yeah, it's a camera about, you know, very tiny. Mm. And I, with my family history, like, I know I need to do it, but I'm okay.
1: What are you putting off, Eddie?
2: Got a couple things. There's some weeds in the back that my wife has told me, I don't know, 10 times to get some of that. What do you call the spray? It's always like, there's always a lawsuit.
1: Oh, yeah.
0: Roundup.
2: So I bought the Roundup. I just haven't gone out there to spray it on the weeds, but I can't even see my backyard.
1: You got the lawsuit spray. Yeah.
2: And that's part of what's like taking me so long. I need to buy masks. I don't really want to like be exposed to that.
1: Full beekeeper suit out there spraying for like a patch. Okay, yeah. That's one. Anything else?
2: Yeah. And then my brother's been trying to get me to go visit him in Pennsylvania for a couple years now.
1: Years?
2: Dude, years. And I love my brother, and it's Pennsylvania's cool, but like there are just so many bad memories. The last time I went was when my dad died, that I just kind of keep putting that off.
0: Oh yeah.
2: And I know that he wants me to go so bad, but I keep making excuses.
1: Is it really because of that, or do you use that?
2: No, I'd love to see my brother.
1: But you don't want to go to Pennsylvania.
2: I don't really want to go back to that place.
1: Okay. Well, why does he come here then?
2: Yeah, he always says vacation time. He's like, I don't have vacation time, man. And I feel like I've got plenty of weekends where I can just easily go for a couple of days. Hmm. Like, but I just don't do it.
1: Lunchbox, what have you been putting off?
3: Oh man, I got a list here. We'll start with a car. Haven't got a car yet.
1: Nice.
3: Amy nailed it. Colonoscopy. I'm 45 now. Supposed to be getting one of those. Haven't ever done that. 401k. You guys talk about it all the time, and I still have not figured out how to set that up.
1: Wait, are these things that you should do or things you're putting off that you're going to do? Because mostly it's things we plan to do. We just haven't done them yet.
0: I think he does actually want to do these things.
1: There's a difference in want and that you have to do eventually.
0: Okay.
1: Because there's a lot of things I would want to do, but these are things that we have to do, and we keep kicking them down a month or so back.
3: Oh, well, okay. Well, then here's the main one. A will.
2: You got it.
0: That's a good one. You got to do that. Top of the list.
2: Dude, get on
1: that's a good one.
0: You have children.
1: You could die today.
2: Yep.
3: I could.
2: On your bike.
3: I could.
0: Well, he has no 401k.
1: Did you ride your bike to work this morning?
3: Yep.
1: Oh, no.
2: You could get hit by a car
1: on the way home.
3: Whoa, guys. Why do we put that out there?
0: Do you have life insurance?
3: I don't know.
1: He starts crying.
2: Put it on the list.
1: It slowly just starts unraveling that he has. You don't know?
3: Not that I know of.
1: Then you probably don't.
3: Does that come with like insurance? Like when you get insurance
1: for your car,
3: or like your house,
0: health insurance?
2: I don't think so.
0: What?
2: No. I think it's separate.
0: Oh,
1: yeah.
3: Like okay. Serious question: where would you go to get life insurance? Do you call like a regular insurance company, or is it like a specialty?
1: 1-800-LIFE.
3: Okay.
2: You know, that's a good question. Like, can you bundle it? Because I've seen those commercials where you can bundle home and auto.
1: No idea.
3: Right. Thank you, Eddie. I have no idea.
1: It's like shampoo, conditioner, and body wash all in one.
2: All in one.
1: In that one bottle. You can just Google it. Google life insurance. It'll give you 20 different places.
3: So it's like you don't go Allstate or State Farm. They don't do life insurance?
1: I don't know that. All I know is that you need it because if something happened to you, then your family's taken care of.
3: Okay.
2: Yeah, I met with Abby's fiance, he's like, this is something you need to get ASAP.
1: Like immediately, right?
2: Immediately.
1: Yeah.
3: And so you got it?
2: No. I should put that on my list.
1: He's putting that off.

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1: Let's go.
0: On the Bobby Bones Show.
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17: All right, breaking news. So, my daughter, our baby Billy, 5 months old now, and she's been teething for a couple weeks, and God bless anybody who goes through this. And two teeth are all the way out now, and so we've got through that, which means they have 20 teeth total, babies do. So we got to do this. If they come out two at a time, 9 more times.
18: Oof. Yikes.
17: If they come out once at a time, 18 more times.
19: Any chance she could do a foursome?
20: Or all of them at one time?
6: A fiver?
17: Man, that feels like it would hurt, though. I know. I hear you. It feels like it would hurt. The breaking news, though, is, and I didn't think about this, but my wife said, hey, we have to start brushing her two teeth now.
6: Oh, yeah. That's so cute.
18: That is cute.
17: We have to brush her two teeth. We do it twice.
18: Brush them really well, okay?
17: And it's this little, it's not rubber, but it's some, like.
18: Yeah, like a latex or something.
17: Yeah, some kind of toothbrush. We put a little toothpaste on it, and we brush her two little teeth, and it's hilarious. And she doesn't hate it, because mostly she likes still tough. They're new. So she's always like messing with them. And so she's always touching them. So yeah, breaking news. We're now brushing baby Billy's teeth.
6: That's so cute.
17: At 5 months old. I'm just so thankful that they, as they say, erupted. Because it is miserable. I know for her and for us, because she's miserable and crying all the time. And we tried all the things. And I just don't think there's universally something that absolutely fixes it. I think it's just pain that you have to go through. A lot of whiskeyers, we just didn't commit to getting her drunk.
6: A lot of people suggesting whiskey.
17: A lot of whiskeyers, yeah. So we just don't want to give her a shot.
18: Yeah, it's risky.
17: Yeah.
18: She may like it too much.
6: Whiskey's risky.
17: Yeah. And we had a baby shot glass, and we even poured it in, and we were going, do we want to do this? No, we didn't. We tried a lot of the normal things, but the teething is difficult. Do you guys remember that being hard, or is it something that happens and you just forget about it because it's just something that happens when a lot of things are happening?
19: I think you forget about it. It was hard, but then, I mean, you had all these different things you gave them, and some things worked, some didn't, and you just kind of moved on with life. It doesn't seem, like now it doesn't seem that big a deal.
17: It's constant.
18: I remember it for sure, but yeah, I don't remember how hard it was, but I remember the teething.
17: And then my teeth started to hurt.
18: Because hers were?
6: Sympathy pains.
17: Sympathy teeth pains. Yeah, her teeth. And then mine would like start to hurt a little bit, though. My teeth are all jacked up anyway. I've got huge gaps in my teeth now. I'm in the back. Anytime I eat anything, there's a whole meal in there. Yeah. There's a whole second meal. Mm. I have to floss every meal. Not because I want to have good oral hygiene. Because if I don't, it's all compacted now. It's so odd that my teeth have like spread out. Like, Eddie and I both travel with picks.
18: Yeah, I'm the same with me, and I love steak, but steak for me is like, if I have it, I got to have floss picks with me, for sure.
6: It's stuck in

0: Yeah. You don't have that?
1: No.
0: Do you floss?
1: I had this. Oh, yeah. I floss every day. I had like a gap. I told you in the back where because it broke it back there and there was a big hole. And so I think I experienced a little bit. Y'all have it on the daily. Mine was until then my dentist fixed it and put like a cap. And now it's tight and right.
0: I have it on the mealy.
1: You have it on
2: every meal,
1: on
2: not
1: the
2: just daily.
0: Yeah, not daily. Every meal.
1: I know. I have to do daily
0: to get all the food out. But breaking news, her teeth have erupted through the two, and we are now brushing her teeth.
2: So that's cool.
0: That's the latest on Baby Billy.

0: All right, we got a game next. What is it, Ray?
1: So I'm going to sing you guys the first line of a 90s country song.
0: Now, you would think that's an easy game.
2: No, and it's not.
0: But it's not because
2: Ray sings it. Okay. And he can't sing. Okay.
0: It's not even that he can't sing well. He can't even hit the melody.
2: Right.
0: Okay, give us an example.
1: I'm in a hurry to get things done. Oh, I rush and rush until life is no fun.
0: Okay, are you messing that up on purpose? Because we know the song, but you're not doing that as a bit, right?
1: No.
2: Have you heard the song,
3: hold on,
2: Ray?
3: Hold on.
0: Have you ever heard the song?
1: Definitely. Probably at honky tonks.
0: You know it. You're trying to sing it.

0: like you've heard it.
1: Correct.
0: So if I, this is an example, but it'd be like, I'm in a hurry to get things done. Oh, I rush until life's no fun. Right?
2: Yeah, that's that's how it goes.
0: That was nothing like he's saying.
2: No.
3: What is it?
0: What do you think it is?
3: Man, I'm Neon Moon.
0: No.
2: Is it I'm in a hurry? Yeah. Alabama?
0: Yeah, it's Alabama.
2: Is that what it's
0: There's
2: called?
0: There's some parentheses in that somewhere.
4: Oh, parentheses to get things done?
0: Maybe. What is the title of it? I'd say I'm in a hurry.
1: I'm in a hurry and I don't know why.
0: It's parentheses, I don't know why?
1: Correct.
2: Okay. Oh, wow.
0: We don't need the parentheses.
4: Okay, yeah, I got it.
0: Okay. Oh, my gosh. We're going to play this game.
2: Hard.
0: We're going to play it next.
5: Cody Johnson reflects on making something of himself.
6: I grew up in a really small town. I think I might have been like the only guy that just said, I'm going somewhere. And I didn't know how, I didn't know what, but I'm kind of an anomaly.
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3: All right, Raymundo is going to sing us 90s country songs. We have to guess the song. The only problem is, Ray, it's not that he can't sing. He can't even sing it to the tune a lot of times. Why do you think that is?
4: I was never musical. Family isn't.
3: Sing I'm in a hurry.
4: I'm in a hurry to get things done. Oh, I rush and rush.
3: That's not even the song.
5: Like, that's crazy.
3: But when I sing this, I'm in a hurry to get things done. Oh, do you hear the same thing you just sang?
4: Yeah, but you sing. I really don't have the ability to sing.
3: I mean,
4: sing.
3: Do you hear the same tune, like the same melody?
4: Pretty much.
3: Okay, fair enough. We have five of these. Can we guess what Ray is singing? They're all 90s country songs. Here we go.
4: When the sun goes down on my side of town.
3: I'm in.
5: I mean, I got to put a lot of pieces together.
3: That could have been many songs
5: right
3: when he started. Ray, one more time.
4: When the sun goes down on my side of town.
3: All right, 5 seconds, guys.
6: Goes down. Oh.
5: Okay, I'm in.
3: Lunchbox.
6: Neon Moon.
3: Yeah, that's it.
6: What?
3: When the sun goes down on my side of town. Eddie?
5: That's so hard, but I put down Neon Moon.
3: Yeah?
7: Neon Moon.
3: When he first started singing, though, because it could have been a few, I thought it was... When the sun goes down,
7: over the water.
3: It's Chesney. When the sun goes down.
7: That one never popped in my mind.
3: Okay. Okay, number two.
4: This is what a woman wants.
5: That's it?
4: Yeah.
3: Are there any more words?
4: Nope.
3: Again?
4: This is...
3: Oh, that's totally different than the other time you were singing it.
4: I know. I just really don't know if I'm actually supposed to sing it or it's just...
3: Okay.
4: If it's the very beginning of a song.
3: Try, sing it again.
4: This is what a woman wants.
5: All right. I have a guess.
3: I don't have a guess.
7: This is
3: the Bobby Bones Show.
5: No, I was thinking Montel, but that's not 90s country.
3: Is how we do it.
7: This is what a woman wants.
6: I'm in for the win.
7: This is okay. What a woman wants.
3: Then I would go.
7: Hold on.
3: Me too. I'm going to go. Okay, I'm in. I just had to pick a woman song. I picked That Don't Impress Me Much, Shania Twain.
5: Oh, God.
3: Okay. What'd you pick?
7: This Kiss, Faith Hill.
3: Okay. Eddie?
5: I did Shania Twain, but I did I Feel Like a Woman.
3: Is that the talking part? It's what a woman wants.
7: Is what a woman wants. That's what it is.
5: Yeah, but oh, she talks
7: it's Shania. Hold on. This is what a woman wants.
6: Guys, it's obviously, That Don't Impress Me Much.
3: Did anybody... Everybody missed it?
4: Any Man of Mine, Shania.
5: Oh.
3: But isn't that her going? It's not even a singing part.
7: This is what a woman wants.
3: And then
7: that's what she does. Just like that.
5: Good job.
3: But
7: that's a
5: okay.
7: Weird one.
5: Well, okay. Nobody got it.
3: Oh. Next.
4: You can tell the world you never was my girl. You can burn my clothes when I'm gone.
5: He sounds like Goofy.
4: You can tell the world.
3: One more time.
4: You can tell the world you never was my girl. You can burn my clothes when I'm gone.
5: I'm in.
3: This one's pretty easy.
5: Yeah.
6: All right, I hope I'm in.
3: Lunchbox.
6: Achy Breaky Heart.
3: That's it.
6: Yes.
7: Achy Breaky Heart.
6: I'm still in it.
3: That one goes, what are the words though again?
4: You can tell the world you never was my girl. Yeah.
3: You can tell the world you never was my girl. That's that melody, right?
5: That's it.
3: Okay. All right. Next one.
4: Well, I got my first truck when I was 3. Drove 100,000 miles on my knees.
3: I'm in.
5: Yeah, I'm in.
7: What?
5: is getting

0: worse and worse.
1: I need it again.
2: Because that sounded just like Achy Breaky Heart.
3: No, exactly. It, worse and worse, it sounds exactly the same as the last song. Yeah.
4: Well, I got my first truck when I was three. Drove 100,000 miles on my knees.
3: I don't think anybody has missed one, though, somehow. I'm in.
1: I'm in.
5: Oh, I missed this one.
3: Lunchbox, what do you have?
5: Pickup Man.
3: That's it.
5: What?
2: You got it, dude.
3: Well, I got my first truck when I was three. Drove 100,000 miles on my knees.
5: I just picked a truck song, dude. I had no idea.
1: A Pickup Man.
3: Yeah.
5: Wow.
2: A Pickup Man.
3: Joe Diffie, yeah.
5: I'm in this.
3: You're in it. Everybody's in it. So what's the scores?
6: Everybody has three.
3: We've only done three of these? Oh, my God.
2: Well, we've done four.
6: Everybody missed Shania.
3: Oh, I was about to say, this game feels 10 hours long. All right, go again.
4: I don't want another heartbreak. I don't need another cry, no.
2: Another what was the last word you said?
1: cry,
2: no.
3: Will you do it again?
4: I don't want another heartbreak. I don't need another turn to cry, no.
3: It's somehow he's British now.
6: Turn to
3: or
6: cry,
3: Australian
6: no.
3: Or something. Or Green Day.
2: What on earth is he singing?
3: I have it.
1: What?
3: I think I have it. Yeah. But if you ask him,
1: is he doing it again?
3: No. Why? Why? It's just going to be worse.
1: I don't want another. If I'm close, I don't know that I am.
3: All right. 5 seconds, guys.
2: I got nothing. I'm in.
3: All right. Time. Lunchbox.
5: This kiss.
3: That's what it is.
5: Stop
2: what?
5: It.
2: What?
3: Amy sang it.
5: Oh my God.
3: By doing
5: gosh.
3: It, she goes, I don't want another heartbreak.
2: Oh, that's it.
1: And I guessed this kiss earlier.
5: That's the only reason I guessed this, because you guessed earlier.
1: And
5: I don't even know the song.
1: Me I wrote down unanswered prayers.
3: Oh, dang. You wrote down unanswered prayers?
1: I sure did.
2: That's terrible.
3: Eddie?
2: I wrote down, tonight the heartbreak's on me, chicks.
3: That's a jam. Yeah. I don't want another heartbreak.
2: Dang it.
1: I don't want another goodbye.
3: You're singing it. That's why I was like,
1: I don't want another.
3: We're at tiebreaker, and guess who the tiebreaker is between?
1: You and Lunchbox.
5: Yeah!
2: What?
5: Oh my goodness.
2: Hey, Lunchbox, you can get him, dude. You're
5: dude,
2: on a roll.
5: I don't even know that song, but Amy guessed it earlier, so I just went with it.
1: Woo!
3: All right, tiebreaker.
5: This feels good.
3: Go ahead, Ray.
7: Hey, am I jumping to tiebreakers or just keep going down?
3: Whatever the next
7: seven.
3: One is.
7: All right.
4: Plowing these fields in the hot summer sun. Over by the gate, Lordy, here she comes. With a full basket of chicken and a big cold jug of sweet tea.
3: Okay, now he's...
2: Gosh, that's bad.
3: He's just being extra, but that's very descriptive and I know it. You guys all know that one, right?
2: Yeah.
5: No.
1: I don't.
2: Lunchbox, you don't know it.
5: No.
2: Come on, dude. You're in this.
5: I know I'm in it, and I'm going to try to think about it.
3: I'm not going to have him sing it again, though, because he sang basically the whole first verse.
2: Wow, he did. Fields.
3: All right, 5 seconds. What do you have?
5: That one where he hooks up, that summer.
3: Garth Brooks.
5: Yeah.
3: If I sang it like this, would you pull the music for a second? If it goes, I'm not sure all the words. Plowing these fields in the hot summer sun. Dopping times down, down some tears, I've done. Zapping times
1: down. Oh, Mama Tracy.
3: No.
1: Oh, that's not
3: Time
1: Rock's on?
3: Mm-mm.
5: Oh.
1: That's what I got
3: I believe
1: that.
3: It's, she thinks my tractor's sexy.
2: Yeah, it's Chesney.
3: Yeah.
4: Plowing these fields in the hot summer sun.
1: Back over there, got to get me some.
2: I don't think he says that, but.
4: She really turns me on.
3: That
1: always.
3: Oh! You're unbelievable. Lunchbox, good run.
5: Oh, man, it was great. I'll take second place. Silver medal. I'm very happy with my performance. Come
8: on up. Tell me something good.
3: Yeah. How one project is turning empty rooms into fresh starts for veterans who have experienced homelessness. It is an excellent, wonderful story. It's coming up in our positivity segment next with Eddie and Tell Me Something Good.
9: Bobby Bones.
8: Let's go.
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3: A 90s country music game. How well do you know your lyrics? You'll be able to hear that. Also, Lunchbox and him emailing our bosses trying to get to Vegas. Our iHeartRadio Music Festival is happening. He didn't get invited. He's upset about that. 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
1: With producer Eddie. Tell me something good.
2: Over 100 homeless military veterans now have a home thanks to a foundation. Tunnel to Towers is out of Memphis. They bought a whole hotel, an old hotel that was about to be torn down. They said, nuh-uh, we're going to buy this and we're going to turn it in to homes for all these veterans. So they did. So not only do they have these homes, they also have programs like job training, financial counseling, mental health support, all this stuff for all these veterans that were once homeless.
3: So have you heard of Tunnels for Towers?
2: No, never.
3: I've been working with them for years on this show.
2: You have?
3: Mm-hmm.
2: No way. I've heard of Homes for Heroes.
3: Yeah, we've built houses for military people.
2: Yeah, but veterans. Not Tunnels for Towers.
3: Yeah.
2: Tell me more about them.
3: You kind of said what they did. Yeah,
2: So apparently,
3: you're acting like you never heard of it, and I've just been working with them for a long time.
2: I didn't know that.
3: Yeah, well, I've learned something new.
4: Pay attention, man. You would know that.
3: Did you know that?
2: No.
3: Oh, you didn't either? Okay, all right. Huh? There you go. Did you know that?
5: No.
3: Oh. Well, then I should do a better job.
2: That's cool, though.
3: Okay. I was going to say,
2: apparently, after 9/11, this is when that organization started because they felt like this is a big need.
3: It's a great organization.
2: Out of Memphis?
3: Yes, but they help all over.
2: Okay.
3: Yeah.
2: Very cool.
3: Very cool indeed.
2: Hey, good job, dude.
3: No, not me. I'm just saying, it doesn't matter. Great story. That's what it's all about.
0: That was Tell Me Something Good.

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5: And now the morning corny. The morning corny.
0: What type of car would Jesus drive?
5: What kind of car would Jesus drive?
0: A Chrysler.
5: Oh, a Chrysler. Good. That's pretty good.
1: That was the morning corny.

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1: Raymundo on an earlier show was saying, hey, stop hitting him up for Garth Brooks tickets. Raymundo's our audio producer. Raymundo and his family and his wife, they're very close to Garth Brooks. And so he's like, stop hitting me up for tickets. Can't, won't do it. Voicemail, please.
2: I just had a question for Raymundo. People using him about Garth, which is totally understandable. But what about when he tells you if you could call Kane Brown to put a Papa Shot machine into his bar? Isn't that the same thing, asking you for something? Love the show.
1: Any response?
3: Well, we see each other every day.
1: Me and you.
3: Yeah.
1: So you can ask me that.
3: I feel like it's a little bit more normal and not such a reach, like, out of the blue.
1: What if I said, hey, can I get meet and greets to Garth Brooks?
3: Oh, I could definitely hook that up for you. Oh,
1: dang.
4: Okay.
5: That's nice.
1: That's pretty cool, man. That's very nice. That's very nice of you.
3: Name your city. We got three states. Shows are in right now.
1: Yeah. That's really cool. I mean, I could probably hook that up for me, too. But still, that's really cool, though, that you could, too.
3: Yeah!
1: That's awesome. Voicemail us anytime. 877-77-BOBBY. And if you get a hold of Ray, he might just hook you up with Garth tickets and meet and greets.
3: I have to have seen you within the last couple weeks, probably.
1: Oh, that's your 2 weeks, then you'll consider it.
3: Yeah, I mean, that's close people then.
1: Okay.
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12: Show. Amy had asked me who's somebody that if they died, I would cry over, even though I've never met them.
13: Ooh.
12: Which is a great question, so I'm going to let you go first.
14: Well, in this case, I have met the person, but I'm not close to them. And I just know if George Strait dies, I will cry. That will impact me emotionally. And I can't think of anybody else that I really feel that way that's famous.
12: Do you know something we don't?
14: No.
12: Okay.
14: So. No, and I don't want anything to happen. And I don't know why this morbid question popped in my mind. I think Amarillo by Morning came on, and then I get emotional. I think of my dad, and then I somehow thought of George Strait dying, and I thought, I will probably be a little bit of a mess. And that's weird, because it's not like I have an intimate relationship with him, but...
12: But you have intimate feelings...
14: Towards his music, and my uncle worked for him, and like...
12: Towards your life, or his music has been a part of your life.
14: Yes. Very much so. Like, his Amarillo by Morning is one of my favorite. It is my favorite song. And, you know, two-stepping with my dad to that. I don't know. He's just someone that if that happened. Now, we work in the country music space. So I think if we heard something tragic, I could see myself getting emotional, thinking of their families and being heartbroken. But that's just one where I know I'll be impacted for sure.
12: What famous person that you don't know personally, if they died, would make you emotional? Lunchbox?
15: Johnny Bananas, CT, Macy Bookout, Chelsea Houska.
12: So two real worlders and two teen moms?
15: For sure. Absolutely would crush my soul.
16: Mm. What about Snooki?
15: I mean, I don't know if I'd cry about Snooki. Like, I mean, I'd be sad, but I don't know if I'd cry.
12: You'd really get emotional if those four people died.
15: Oh, man.
12: Oh, he's getting sad now. Oh,
14: he said crush.
12: We triggered him.
15: Yeah, we might want to put Boston Rob on there.
12: Well, you can't do five.

0: If it can't be,
1: there's no rules.
0: You think five reality people are gonna make him cry?
1: He said, "Crush his soul." Yeah. I feel like that's like very dramatic.
0: And then he threw on a, "Well, also maybe." I feel like I'll take the first four.
1: Okay.
2: Okay.
0: But Boston Rob from Survivor was just an add-on. Eddie.
3: So I cried when Jimmy Buffett died. So I think Willie Nelson, if he dies, I'd probably take that pretty hard. I love Willie Nelson. I met him a couple times. Eddie Vedder. Oh my gosh, Pearl Jam. If he died, he's got kids, you know, whole family that would miss him. That would make me really sad.
0: Okay, everybody has whole families that'll miss them.
3: But I feel so connected to Eddie Vedder since I was a teenager. Yeah. I would take those pretty hard.
0: What about Macy Buckout?
3: Don't even know who that is.
0: Lunchbox viewers again. Johnny Bananas is
2: Real World Key West in the challenge.
0: And that's the guy you tried to be friends with, but you were way too aggressive.
2: Yeah.
0: Okay. CT, is he also a real worlder?
2: Yeah, Real World and the challenge.
0: And the other two are teen moms.
2: 16 and pregnant, and then teen. And then teen mom.
1: Yeah. Get it straight.
3: But they're technically teen moms.
0: But teen mom, the show.
3: Sure.
2: Yeah. It started as 16 and pregnant was the show, and then they did the spinoff of Teen Mom. They followed them after the birth, and now they're adults.
1: Yes.
2: So they're no longer teen moms.
1: Yeah.
0: Yeah. So, okay. I only have one. Do you guys want to guess?
2: I know.
1: I have a couple
3: Mark Grace?
1: Guesses.
2: No.
1: David Letterman?
0: Yeah.
1: Yeah.
0: That'd be the only one.
3: The only one?
0: Yeah. I mean, if Mark Grace died, first base for the Cubs, it's probably like Lunchbox's Boston Rob.
3: Throw him in there.
0: Yeah, throw him in because it definitely would affect me. Yeah, but probably David Letterman just because I spent really all of my childhood making a point to spend every night watching the television. I slept in the living room. I didn't have a bedroom. Watching Late Night with David Letterman, The Late Show. And I didn't even really know the joke sometimes, but he just looked a little different and odd. And I felt like I looked a little different and odd. And he was from the Midwest and the whole thing. He didn't look LA like everybody else did. So mine would be David Letterman and Chelsea Houska from Teen Mom.
3: Throw her in there.
0: What if you told them that, Lunchbox? You think that weird them out?
2: Probably.
0: Have you met?
2: But I mean, they have to understand that when you're in the spotlight. I mean, like if we died, do you know how many people would cry? A lot. A lot of our listeners.
3: You think so?
2: Oh my gosh. Dude, our listeners would be devastated.
0: You know.
2: So it's the same thing. It's you watch these people on TV or on stage or wherever, and you have that connection with them. It's the same way that people feel about us. Oh my gosh.
0: I think we die and our listeners would just go to Elvis Duran.
3: Just change the channel. Flip.
1: Yeah.
0: Well, there they go. Elvis Duran it is. Bobby Bones. Let's play Stella Lefty. Here is Boston.

0: Bobby asked Jason Aldean what his favorite Luke Bryan story is.
1: Favorite one is he was out at his house. I guess they were out there shooting skeet or something like that, and the skeet thrower got hung up, and so he's down there messing with the skeet thrower, and that thing lets loose and comes around and hits him right in the forehead. And luckily he had a hat on, it probably would have knocked him out. But it's just that kind of stuff happens to him all the time. It's crazy.
2: Yeah. The Bobby Bones Show.

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1: Lunchbox and Eddie got the sad news. They weren't going to iHeartRadio Music Festival this year. They were bummed about it.
2: Mm-hmm.
1: Lunchbox was really bummed about it. And I said, if our bosses will let you go in my place, you can go in my place. So he emailed them. So we're going to hear what they say, because he said, I do want to go, but it's like, if Bobby doesn't go, I'll take his place.
2: Yeah.
1: So we're going to hear what our bosses said to that next.
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15: Bobby Bones, come on. Internal drama on this show is that our iHeartRadio Music Festival is coming up. We love our iHeartRadio Music Festival. It's in Vegas, massive show. And Amy and I are going, we're working. But for the first year, Lunchbox and Eddie did not get invited.
16: Yeah, that's correct.
17: And but so, I'm not going to do the whole sad thing like you say don't do.
16: No, it's just facts. We weren't invited.
15: Budget cuts.
16: Sure.
15: They had to make some difficult decisions. Yep. They didn't get invited. Yep. They found out both live. We all did.
16: Organically, I guess
15: I
16: would say.
15: Yeah. No bit. We just found. So I told Lunchbox, he can go on my place. Like if they allow him to go on my place, I'll, you know what? I volunteer as tribute to stay home. So he emailed one of the bosses.
18: Yeah.
19: Okay.
18: Yeah. Well, I mean, I'm not
16: going to
18: call him.
16: This is so dumb.
18: So what? I emailed.
16: What do you think? They would never, ever let him go in your place. You're there for a reason.
15: Okay.
16: You are like you're Bobby Bones. Like, why would they want
19: Eddie.
16: Lunchbox?
19: Okay.
16: No, why would they want Lunchbox in that spot?
19: I
16: know. They wouldn't.
19: I just want to know what did the email.
15: Okay. Just read the email.
18: I will just read what I said. I said, hey, Bobby is a new dad and is not really wanting to take time away from the baby to go to Vegas. Bobby understands that the iHeart Festival is the biggest event of the year for our company and doesn't want to let the company down. So I am emailing to discuss me taking over Bobby's responsibilities in Vegas. Bobby has signed off on this and just said, I need your permission to switch.

0: Which spots?
1: That's almost like, well, mom said I could.
0: Like, I was setting it up like...
1: Well, you know, I never said baby stuff. So
0: I know, but...
1: But that was a lie that makes me look bad.
0: But you pull at the heartstrings.
1: No, but that's a lie that makes me look bad because I didn't say that. What did the email back say?
0: Well, it took about 32 minutes to get a response.
2: That's quick.
0: And it says, that's very kind of you, but we need Bobby in Las Vegas, period. That's it. End of email chain.
2: That's very kind of you.
1: It was kind of him to offer.
0: Mm-hmm. Sure. But we need Bobby in Las Vegas, period.
2: Yeah.
1: Is your wife sad about not going?
0: Oh, yeah. Oh, yeah. She's looking forward to it.
1: I looked up the price of a ticket. It's $1,000 for one ticket to go now.
0: Ugh.
3: Flight?
1: Yeah. I'll buy you a flight if you want to go. The flight. I'll pay for you out of my own money.
2: But just lunchbox.
1: Well, I'm not... Yeah.
2: Not his wife. I'll buy not him, his kids.
0: What?
1: I will... As of right now... Mike, what does it say?
4: Yeah, $931.
1: Wow. $931. I'm not paying for your hotel.
0: I don't care about a hotel. Sleep on the street.
3: Wait, but your wife will need a hotel.
1: On the street.
0: I was just trying to act like I was going to stay up all night, but
2: you can stay at the Nugget.
0: I'll need a hotel.
1: If you still want to go.
0: Oh my gosh.
1: I can. I don't have any points left because I used all of them on scuba and
2: Ray.
1: And yeah, because I thought I did. And I'd be like, oh, I'll just send them up. I used them all on them.
0: Man, this is what.
2: What?
0: Life is all about.
3: What? Giving and making people feel good?
0: This is awesome.
3: Okay.
1: Yeah, like, wait.
0: Viva Las Vegas! Hold on. Viva Las Vegas!
2: Lunchbox, like when you want something, but you could really afford it, but you want help from someone.
0: Wow.
1: Eddie, what are you saying?
2: So like, say like Lunchbox's position here. Like, you can afford to go to Vegas, but Bobby's doing it. He's just doing you a favor. Listen.
3: He's being generous.
2: He's being generous.
0: Yeah,
2: He's being kind, and he's buying you a ticket when you really don't need one.
3: This is like a Giving Tuesday.
2: That's it.
3: But he's not losing his mind over it.
0: Oh, I am losing my mind. I cannot wait. Oh, my. The felt, that green felt, to feel it on my fingers
1: okay,
0: again.
1: I'm going to have to buy it today if you want it because it keeps going up.
0: Yes. I mean, we'll buy it today. I'm in. Oh, man. You guys will not regret this. This is the best decision.
2: Why?
1: What do you mean, you guys? Nobody's doing it but me.
0: I'm talking about you.
1: No, you said you guys.
0: I won't let you down.
2: But what are you going to do?
1: Wait
2: for
1: a minute.
2: Him not to regret
1: wait a minute.
2: It?
1: I just been told something.
2: Uh oh.
0: What?
1: We're going to need you to go to Frontier.
0: No.
2: Frontier
0: no.
2: does fly to Vegas.
0: No.
3: What have
0: no,
3: you been told?
0: No,
1: I can get them nonstop Frontier for cheaper.
2: Oh, that's great, dude. You just have to pay for your seatbelt.
0: No. No.
2: And Bobby's not covering that.
0: We can't do that.
1: No, you can because it's my money. I don't want to have to pay $1,000, but I was going to.
0: Well, let's see. Let me check. I don't know if I can do that.
2: Why not? Dude, it's a flight to Vegas.
3: Oh my gosh, Frontier is great. They have little animals on the tail.
2: Yeah, well, the outside of it.
3: Yeah, on the outside. Yeah, like it's
1: okay.
3: I feel like Frontier's good. In Colorado, people fly it all the time.
2: Yeah, the thing is, though, like you can only take a backpack. Everything else they charge. Yeah.
1: That's okay.
2: Oh, that's on him, right?
3: Yeah, he can pay for
1: and,
3: that.
1: And it'll be cheaper for his wife, too, if she's flying with him. They get
2: true.
3: Oh, they should book separate. They've got kids.
1: They're not taking the kids to Vegas.
3: Yeah, if something happens...
1: Oh, no, want
2: no. Oh, interesting.
1: Okay.
3: Some couples fly separate all the time.
1: Yeah, that's it.
0: No,
1: that's
0: front, it.
2: Wow. What did you find?
0: No.
1: We're flying Frontier.
0: No, we're not. We already did Southwest.
1: Do you want to go?
2: You can fly me on Frontier?
1: I can fly you both on Frontier. Cheaper than the $1,000 I was
0: going to No.
1: I'm telling you, I don't even think it doesn't pop in my head, but...
0: You could have done Frontier for Scuba and Ray. You didn't do it, so just treat me with a little bit of
2: Scuba
0: like
2: and Ray.
0: When you,
1: I'm not doing.
3: But
1: this
3: he did points
1: for you.
3: For
1: I did points, and also I'm not sending you for any sort of segment that we're doing for the show.
0: I mean, I'm gonna get in the meet and greet with Cardi B.
1: Okay, we got a full
2: hey,
1: thing
2: how
1: here.
2: How cheap are they?
1: Total up $400.
2: That's pretty good.
3: 400 total.
1: Mm-hmm.
2: Well, that's not included the water, seatbelt, bags, all that.
0: I mean, these oxygen. Frontier on the way back, guys. I've got
3: cabin
0: layovers.
3: Pressure.
2: That's extra if you want cabin pressure.
1: Seat. We were so close to booking Southwest, and I heard a little voice in my ear named Scuba Steve go.
0: Scuba, why you gotta be a
1: Scuba I'm Steve goes. Scuba Steve goes. You can get it for a lot cheaper on Frontier.
0: Why do
1: your
0: you
1: own
0: do that?
5: Because
0: well,
5: we do as a show. You look at budgets and you try to figure out what can make
0: but
5: the most sense.
0: On the show, man. I mean,
5: I was looking out for Bobby, dude.
1: Thank
5: he saved $700.
0: No,
1: thank
0: I
1: you.
0: Try to look out for Bobby every week, and he doesn't care.
5: Yeah, and he said there's animals on the side of the plane. It's kind of cute.
2: That is cute.
1: Yeah.
0: Oh, no.
1: That's it. It's going to cost me $400 to send you. I'm happy to send you. If that's what you want, you have 5 seconds to accept it or not.
0: Wait.
1: We'll move on.
0: Can you, no, hold on.
1: Four.
0: Can you
1: I'm moving on.

0: gets zero.
1: Take
0: three.
1: I'll take it.
0: Okay.
2: Give me your Frontier number.
0: Mike, if you'll book that.
3: You have a TSA pre, though?
0: Okay. There we go. That is it. We're sending Lunchbox to Vegas.
1: All right.
0: Thank you.
3: Let's go. You're listening
4: to Bobby Bones.

0: tell me something good.
1: A fast-moving fire sent people running for their lives. But one stranger ran toward the flames. This is what we need, heroes. It's incredible. I have the story next in Tell Me Something Good.
2: Ashley McBride once explained to Bobby why she puts her familiar songs early in her show set.
3: So we start with a statement, and whatever that statement is. And I like the statement to be, you've arrived. And that's usually very loud.
1: So you want to come hard and loud and
3: right.
1: Yeah.
3: That way, if you weren't in your seat, that's not my fault. But then a couple songs in, especially if they're like, is this the girl that like leaves lights on all the time in her house, especially where food is prepared? If we hit it hard at the beginning with a rock song, I do want to give you a mid-tempo that you're super familiar with in the first three or four.
4: Yeah. The Bobby Bones.
1: Football's back and something big is coming. 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
1: with Bobby.
2: Tell me something good.
3: Massive smoke and then massive fire. It was a 5-alarm fire. I think that's the highest, right?
4: Yeah, that's the highest.
3: Man, I watch this guy on TikTok. He does like parodies of dating a firefighter. Have you guys ever seen these?
4: No.
5: Nope.
3: And he goes, oh, I can't believe you're here with me. You're dating the firefighter. Yeah, it's hard for me because everybody wants my autographs and pictures. And obviously, I think he's a firefighter, but he's making fun of other firefighters, like always bragging about how they're firefighters. Like, don't let my ink get in the way. It's just me showing how strong I am. I'm just here with the axe anytime anybody needs anything. Yeah, I'm tough to love. It's just a firefighter, always on call. It's so funny. And I don't know why I'm the firefighter algorithm.
4: That's weird. Mm-hmm.
3: But it's so funny. So, but big shout out to firefighters because they jumped in. A bunch of people that just live near also jumped in. This guy named Ron was driving past.

0: But it was a 5-alarm and like 5 families are displaced.
1: Wow.
0: Because it just kept burning. But had Ron not been there to help that dude and then the firefighters not get there so quick, obviously people in these 4 buildings that were right beside each other, it'd have been a lot worse. But those firefighter videos, guys, they're
1: so
0: funny.
1: Like, I gotta see these.
0: He's like, waitress comes up to the table. He's like, yeah, I don't really want to say, but I'm a firefighter. And do you guys have first responder discounts?
1: Wait, what is this accent?
0: That's what he does. That's how he talks.
1: Okay.
0: He's being funny and he's using a slight filter on his face. I don't know. It's hard. You got to be there, you know?
1: Yeah.
0: That's from WHDH. Thankfully, firefighters exist and Ron Pearson exists. That's what it's all about.
2: That was Tell Me Something Good.

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3: A little bit ago, I told Lunchbox I would pay for him to go to Las Vegas. I'll pay for the flight. And it's going to cost me, not the company, this is my own money, about $500 for his flight. Because if he really wants to go to

0: iHeartRadio Music Festival because the company says we're cutting back on budget. I'll pay for him to go. And he was happy about it. But now he's not happy about it.
1: Oh, boy.
0: So he would like to make an appeal. Go ahead.
2: Yes, because you want to send me on Frontier, which I understand is a great airline. Great people work there. Great organization. And I don't mind. The flight out there, fine. You send me on Frontier, great.
0: The flight out there is in the afternoon?
2: Yeah, 2 o'clock. Okay. It's beautiful. It's a perfect flight. I love it. I'm all in. The problem is on the way back. You want to send me Frontier again, and that leaves Las Vegas at 7:05 a.m.
0: Well, there's limited options.
2: Right. Not if you transfer me on the way home to Southwest.
0: Well, that's another $350 for one flight.
2: Right. I understand that, which is a great, generous offer that you don't have to do, but right. It would be greatly appreciated.
0: I'm not doing, yeah.
2: Well, no. Let me explain why.
0: Go ahead.
2: Because, A, the 7 a.m. flight, the odds of me missing a 7 a.m. flight out of Vegas are very high. Which means I would miss the show on Monday.
3: That's on you.
0: What was that face?
4: I mean, my face is, you're a grown man. You have children. You're responsible for other lives. You've held down a job for years. Like, you can't get to the airport. Like, what? I don't know any high-functioning adult that can't get to the airport on time, no matter how much fun they've had.
2: In Vegas, it's a different story. And I'm glad you brought up the kids, Amy, because 7 a.m. means that I get home and I have to take care of my kids all day long. After a weekend in Vegas, that is not a good recipe. That's like oil and vinegar. You want to get back around 6:30, 7. So they're already going to bed. So you have another extra day to recoup before you have to parent.
0: Like recover?
2: Yeah. Like recoup your energy.
0: Like, okay.
2: Yeah. And then another one. More sleep equals better voice. There's a problem when I go to Vegas that there's a lot of allergens in the air.
1: Allergens,
2: and
1: yes.
2: When I get lack of sleep.
0: That's not why you have no voice. We've seen you scream the whole time.
1: You're yelling at the table
2: and
1: the whole
2: time. And so I lose my voice, but the more I get to sleep, the better my voice is going to be. If I'm leaving at 7 a.m., that's only going to be like 2 hours of sleep. Monday might take a risk of me not sounding very good.
0: I'm okay with all those risks. I actually thought it was just generous of me to go, yeah, I'll pay the $500 just so you can go.
2: I did say it was generous. And then last but not
0: he
2: least.
0: He has trouble even saying that.
2: my neighbors do have a brunch planned at 10 a.m. Vegas time. So I would feel rude canceling the breakfast with them on the last day.
1: That's before, on Sunday morning?
2: Yeah.
4: That's trouble. That might be the most valid.
1: No, that's not valid.
0: But he'd feel rude. He's not going at all. He's going to have to cancel if he doesn't go at all.
2: So
4: to me, that's the most valid one because the whole thing was about his neighbors are going and it's awkward.
0: And his whole thing is he's sad they didn't invite him.
2: So as you review this, if you look at the four bullet points.
0: You want me to really quick?
2: Yeah. 7 a.m. flight means I'm probably going to miss my flight. Because
0: that's the stupidest one.
1: The worst.
2: Because you're partying in Vegas. I mean, the concert doesn't even get over till midnight.
0: Okay.
2: And so, I mean, I'd have to go straight to the airport. 7 a.m. means I get home earlier. And I have to take care of my kids all day. B, more sleep.
0: No, that's C.
2: Well, sorry, C.
0: Three.
2: More sleep equals better voice for the show Monday.
0: He's already drunk,
2: and then
0: guys.
2: The last one, the breakfast reservations with the neighbors at 10 a.m.
0: I hate that all that would happen.
2: Please consider my appeal for the 1 p.m. flight on Southwest and find it in your heart to allow that flight to be booked. Thank you.
0: It's not my heart. It's I got to pay another $350 out of my own money.
2: Sorry. Please find that in your wallet. To allow me to do the 1 p.m. flight on Southwest. Thank you, and have a great day.
4: Whatever the price difference is, he should just pay it?
1: Oh, that's a good idea.
4: He should pay it.
0: I'm a horse.
4: You're not paying.
0: And he's looking at me right in the mouth.
4: You've given a lot. But if
0: somebody gives a lot, and you go back and you just keep asking for more and more, like that doesn't feel... I don't know, doesn't make me feel good.
2: No. I said, I'm even saying, I'm incredibly thankful for this opportunity... But I want to make sure Bobby has thought through every angle and situation about this trip, the things that could go wrong.
0: Okay. We might have booked the ticket a minute ago. We already booked it? Or no?
5: The one way, yeah.
0: The one way? Oh, he made you hold off booking the one back with that?
1: He told you, Mike, not to book it?
2: I said, Mike, will you hold off on that? We're going to
1: appeal.
0: Any more, though, that one way back?
2: It's not anymore. It's the same as it was a little bit ago.
0: Now I'm talking about, what are we on, Frontier?
5: Yeah.
0: If that one's even any more than it was, you're going to pay that difference.
1: Oh, because he's already delayed
0: it. He held it.
1: Yeah. Good point.
0: So,
2: no, what about the Southwest one?
0: I'm not paying another 300.

0: $50. You know what? If you want to fly back at that time, you pay for that flight back. You can fly back whatever airline you want. I paid for your flight there. If you want to pay for your flight back, pay for your flight back. If that brunch is so important, you can pay for your flight back.
1: Why does everything have to come crashing down? Why couldn't we just have one harmonious moment?
0: We did when I said, I'll send you to Las Vegas. I will pay for it with my own money. Eddie, what?
2: Is it an option for you to pay the money?
0: No, because I'm not just giving him money and letting him figure it out.
2: Okay.
1: Gosh, man.
0: He'll end up on a bus and then say he paid $50 and he's got $250 extra to gamble on.
1: Yeah. I wouldn't do that, man.
2: Yes, you would.
0: So I am going to just stay with what I said. You can thank Scuba Steve, too. He's very...
1: Yeah, he's an idiot.
0: He's very...
1: An absolute idiot.
0: ...part of this. But thank you for saving me
1: like when,
0: a lot of
1: when
0: money
1: they were going to Vegas, it would have been $400, but did I chime in and be like, hey, Bobby, look at Frontier? No, I didn't
0: have points on Frontier.
3: Man, I was hired to take care of Bobby in the show and make sure he looks good and help him out with the budget
1: and stuff. I'm part of the show, right?
3: Bobby, I don't see your name anywhere on that logo behind him.
2: That's true.
0: If you want Mike to book that second flight, I'm happy to do it. I'm happy to pay for it. Otherwise...
1: All right, I'll send him to Southwest. You said second flight.
0: No, the second flight of that. Otherwise, that's...
2: Lunchbox, take it, dude. Just take the offer.
1: I can't do 7 a.m., man.
2: Yes, you can.
1: Have you ever seen me in Vegas? I can't do 7 a.m.
0: You can. You can't, and you'll have to.
1: No, I can't. It's impossible.
0: I think to prove a point then, miss the flight back.
1: Okay.
0: If you want to prove to us that that's real, that's true, miss the flight back, and then we'll believe you forever.
1: All right.
0: Because right now, we don't believe you can't get there.
1: Okay.
0: Miss the flight.
1: All right.
0: Now it'll show us.
1: Deal.
2: What's happening?
0: And blow your voice out completely.
1: I'm gonna do that.
0: What's going on? You need to prove. You need to be a man of your word.
1: I will.
0: Because the next time you bring some sort of deal, I'll be like, oh well, he was right about the last time. You know what I mean?
2: Hey, I bet you won't, Lunchbox.
0: I bet you won't either.
1: I bet I will.
0: I dare you to miss your flight.
1: All right.
0: Bones. Now we're gonna play Brantley Gilbert. Here is Bottoms Up.

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11: Yeah. We went to the mall this weekend, and we took our baby, Billy, because she doesn't have such a rigid nap schedule, so we just try to get her out sometimes. And so we go to the mall, and it's that thing where... Hey, maybe you have a red car now and you start to notice, wow, there's a lot of other red cars out. And so I'm rolling around the mall and I'm pushing the stroller. We get into the store and I start to notice all the other strollers in the mall. I've never quite noticed all the other strollers in the mall. Like so many strollers, it's kind of weird to me that I've never noticed all the other strollers in the mall. And I say to my wife, you ever notice so many strollers? Like all around, there's like 5 strollers around me. She says, we're in Gap Kids. What do you expect?
12: Oh.
6: That makes sense.
11: Yeah.
12: It's like Baby Gap.
11: Yeah, that's where we were. I was like, yeah, that's a good point. Yeah. Okay. Wasn't really thinking about my surroundings there. We were going to park and Saturday was just nuts at the mall, obviously. And there was a guy and he was pulling out of the spot. And we got there first and we hit the blinker. And he sees us, eye contact. We want to make sure he's leaving. And he goes, yeah, I'm leaving. I mean, there was nowhere to park in the mall parking lot. And this other car comes up and then has an easier turn into his spot than we do. But we got there first and hit the blinker. And he sees that car come 45 seconds after we did. And that car turns their blinker on. Now, if he just pulls out, he pulls out. And as he pulls out, it kind of blocks us from getting in. But that other car can easily go in. And he looks at the car who got there late and he goes, no, you need to go. And the car's like, no, I want that spot. He gets out of his car and goes, no, you were not here. You need to go.
6: Oh, wow, that's awesome. Oh.
11: Real one of the weekend. Yeah. That guy who waved the car through so we could get the spot that we were waiting on.
6: Like, what does he care?
12: He got out of his car.
11: Yeah, because the car wouldn't leave.
6: Yeah, that's so cool.
11: Because he told him, he said, go with his hands. He said, go because they have the spot. Uh-huh. And they said, no, we're going here. And so he got out of the car and was like,
12: that's crazy. Go. They were fighting for it because surely they saw y'all had your blinker on.
11: Probably there were no spots.
12: Yeah, I know. They must have been feeling desperate.
11: Well, we also went to that place where you can pay to park. You can do a code, the QR code.
6: Oh, it's like it has a sign?
11: Yeah. All those were taken up.
6: Wow.
11: It almost felt like Christmas was coming. Like that time. Yeah. So, yeah, but we did the mall. We did Baby Gap. We went on a walk. The next day, like through like a part of town where just like a bunch of tourists come and go. And we did that.
6: You went to Broadway?
12: Oh, you were.
11: Nah, we went to the 12 South.
12: Probably, yeah.
6: That makes sense.
11: It was only like 87. And so as soon as my wife saw that, she was like, we got to go. We got to get the baby out because it's not 110 degrees. But man, it was 87, heat index of like 131. Mm-hmm. It was still brutal. So we did that. And our goal was just to get out a little bit this weekend. My wife got in the pool with the baby a little bit.
12: You watched?
11: I went out at the same time. Here's my thing about getting wet. I don't want to get wet if I got to wash the wet off of me.
12: Right.
11: I don't mind getting wet if that's the wet that I'm using to wash off whatever the day has been. But I don't want to get wet if I don't have to and then have to wash the wet that I just got off with more wet.

0: And so I went out and we have an obese bulldog, which they are naturally. And he just will not go and exercise unless you make him. And even then he can't exercise too much because he doesn't breathe very well. So I have to put a leash on him, walk him around the yard. And so I did that while they were in the pool. But we were outside a lot. I just don't want to get wet. Overrated, man.
1: Getting wet?
0: Just the pool, the beach, all that. You guys can call us if you want. Hope you had a good weekend. 877-77-BOBBY. I'm going to play Morgan Wallen. Here is Thought You Should Know, Bobby Bone Show.

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1: We've played some of Lauren Paley's clips on the show before. She has a young daughter, and she sings punk songs, pop songs, as if she were a Disney princess. And I had her on the Bobbycast, and she was singing Fall Out Boy like a Disney princess. So this is me talking to her. It's really cool. And here you go.
2: Could you just give me a little chorus of Sugar We're Going Down?
3: Boy. Yeah, I'm trying to remember what key that I started. But
4: you want to give her a key?
2: Yeah.
1: I throw her off completely.
3: Like
2: she wrecks it completely.
3: I think I start there.

0: Flex, cock it, and pull it. We're going.
1: She has 11 million followers from doing songs like that as a Disney princess. It's pretty crazy. She's actually really, really, really good as a singer. Oh, but that's what popped off for her online.
2: She nails it. It's so perfect.
1: Yeah. She did like Weedus, Teenage Dirtbag, and now she's done a whole album. She did like 8 songs, and then she has one of the guys from Simple Plan sing one of the songs that she did. It's so good. It's up on Netflix if you guys want to see and watch it. But that's somebody who just like found their thing. And then once those videos went viral, she just stuck to it because she's like a trained singer, obviously.
2: Yeah.
1: But that's somebody, I don't know, 8 months or so ago that I saw her clips and played them here, and then we had her up. It was really cool. We got a lot of calls, a few of them about Lunchbox, so we can get to those. And then kind of an update about Dancing with the Stars, which is kind of cool. So we'll do that next.
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9: Let's go talk to Lisa in Indiana, who's on the phone now. Lisa, you're on the show.
10: Oh.
9: Oh. Hi.
10: What can we do with Lunchbox?
9: Oh, I don't know.
10: He drives me crazy, and today I'm just over the top. Okay. He gets given to him a trip. If my boss gave me a trip to go somewhere, I would get up at whatever time to come back home. I would be so grateful that I got to go. He gets this given to him, and now he's like still not happy. Give the trip to Eddie. I'm sure he's not going to cry about it, and let him go and enjoy himself, and Lunchbox can stay back and do the work. And then he also is the first one to complain every time you do something great on Tuesdays, how the person doesn't probably need it. He doesn't need it. He just wants to go, but he's still not happy. Bobby, you are the best. I wish I had a boss like you. But anyway, do something with Lunchbox.
9: Lunchbox, your thoughts?
11: Yeah, I never asked for the trip. Are you kidding?
12: At this point,
11: the people on Tuesday.
9: You complained about it for 10 days.
11: I did complain, and I'm very excited. I just thought there was a better solution than sending me back at 7 a.m. when Vegas doesn't sleep, man. Like, I mean, I'll probably get to my hotel room at 7 a.m. Need some hours of shut eye before I see the kids. Just seems like a business decision that would be bad move to send me back at 7 a.m. That's all I was saying.
9: Lisa, I appreciate you calling. It is frustrating. I was hoping for a hug and a kiss, but I didn't get that, obviously. I just got what I could do better, even though I'm spending my own money.
10: I know, Bobby. You're awesome. You all are, I love listening to you every day. So just smack his hands or something. He needs some kind of discipline, and he needs to learn to grow up and be an adult. I've been to Vegas on many business trips and had to get up very early the next morning. You just have to do what you got to do. It's called being an adult, as Amy said.
11: But you just don't roll like I do,
10: obviously. Have a wonderful, blessed day.
9: Yeah, Lisa, you too. Thank you for calling. Mm-hmm. Also, you got to prove a point. You got to miss your flight.
11: I do. And I will miss it. And I said thank you. I did say thank you. For people saying I'm ungrateful, I did say thank you.
9: It was thank you, but.
11: Yeah, thank you, but 7 a.m. seems ridiculous.
13: And if he misses that flight, what's up?
9: Well, then, like he, he, then he...

0: boobs to us.
1: Yeah.
2: Okay, but then what? How are you going to handle it, boss?
0: We'll I'm see. Not handling it. If he misses his flight, that's on him. But he needs to prove to us, like he said, he'll never make it. So, okay, prove to us, and we'll believe him next time.
1: Yeah.
2: So there's not going to be a punishment?
3: Oh, Amy.
0: If he misses his flight?
2: Yeah.
3: Amy, just wait. Let's see if he'll do it first.
0: Let's see it. Let's see if big man. Let's see
2: it.
0: If big man's gonna miss his flight. Let's just see. That's all we'll say.
2: Well, okay.
0: I have my screen up, and I see that People is reporting that my old dance partner Shauna Burgess is gonna be back on Dancing with the Stars this next season, which is great for her because she hasn't been on in a while, and I know she wanted to be on for a while. But there is the wrong impression that after we won, they kicked her off the show. She did 3 seasons after we finished.
2: Oh, she did? Why did I also have that in my head?
0: Because that's what everybody says.
2: Well, because there was a controversy and...
0: What controversy?
2: Well, with the fans, some of the fans.
0: What controversy?
2: Because you won.
0: That's not a controversy.
2: Well...
0: I didn't do anything.
2: I know you
0: didn't. I
2: didn't
0: go out in blackface and win Dancing with the Stars.
2: They had to change the way they do it.
0: Yeah, I made them change the voting, yes.
2: That's.
0: But she danced for seasons afterward.
2: Okay, see, I forgot that.
0: Yes, everybody just makes up stories. Oh. Don't believe what you see on the internet.
2: Or in your own head. That's just how I remembered it. I was like, oh, dang, she kind of got blackballed after everything changed because of Bobby won.
3: Oh, you thought she got...
2: Well,
3: like,
2: this is just
0: yeah,
2: in my mind
0: people's crap.
3: Interesting.
2: How I remember it. And then when I saw she was coming back, I'm like, oh, finally.
0: She danced her last time with her fiance now, and they have a kid together, Brian Austin Green. That was season 30. I won season 27.
2: Well, that makes sense. See, I forgot all that. Yeah. I thought they met just randomly.
1: So did
2: makes
1: I.
2: sense that they were partners.
0: Man, even Amy believes all the bullcrap that happened. I know, because it's just said so much.
2: Yeah.
0: Start to believe it. So congratulations to her. I'm glad that she's back on the show. She deserves to be back on the show, and I'm happy for her. I think I saw a rumor. They're not saying who she's dancing with, right? I think it's a girl is the rumor that I saw.
2: Interesting.
0: Mm-hmm.
2: That will be the first?
0: Maybe.
2: I haven't honestly watched since you won, so...
3: Yeah, I haven't either, man.
0: I got to be honest. I didn't watch before I won. I've had friends that have gone on, and so I've watched when I've had friends on. Yeah. So is that true, Mike?
4: It's happened before.
0: Oh, it has. Oh, they've done that before. Okay, JoJo Siwa danced with Jenna Johnson before.
2: Oh,
0: so
2: okay.
0: So anyway, I'm happy that Sharna is back. Let us play Lainey Wilson and John Mayer. Here's Phone Keys Wallet. You guys hit us up if you want. 877-77 Bobby. That's our number. 877-77-BOBBY.

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0: No way. I've heard from Homes for Heroes.
1: Yeah, we built houses for military people.
0: Yeah, but veterans. Not Tunnels for Towers.
1: Yeah.
0: Tell me more about them.
1: You kind of said what they did. Yeah, I just...
0: So apparently...
1: You're acting like you never heard of it, and I've just been working with them for a long time.
0: I didn't know that.
1: Yeah, well, I learned something new.
2: Pay attention, man. You would know that.
1: Did you know that?
0: No.
1: Oh, you didn't either? Okay, all right. Well, there you go. Did you know that?
3: No.
1: Oh. Well, then I should do a better job.
0: That's cool, though.
1: Okay. What were we going to...
0: No, I was going to say, apparently, after 9/11, this is when that organization started, because they felt like this is a big need.
1: It's a great organization.
0: Out of Memphis?
1: Yes, but they help all over.
0: Okay.
1: Yeah.
0: Very cool.
1: Very cool indeed.
0: Hey, good job, dude.
1: No, not me. I'm just saying, it doesn't matter. Great story. That's what it's all about.
4: That was Tell Me Something Good.

0: 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Coming up on today's podcast,
1: we got a baby update for me. We played a 90s country lyric game. 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

0: story comes from Boca Raton, Florida. A woman celebrated. She got a Rolls Royce Friday afternoon, bought it, called the girl, said, "We're going out to celebrate." Went out for drinks. On her way home, she almost hit a police car, got pulled over. DUI on the new Rolls Royce.
1: Oh, dang.
2: Celebrated too hard. Rolls Royces are about as expensive of a car as you can get.
3: Really?
2: Where did you say where they were living?
0: Boca Raton, Florida.
3: Yeah, they're rich over there.
2: Yeah. And unfair, old, a lot.
3: Yes, retired.
2: That's where you go because the weather's good, you know?
3: Okay.
0: I'm Lunchbox. That's your bonehead story of the day.

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0: Hello, Bobby Bones. Curious what you think. A job you've never actually done, but you're convinced you'd be good at. I was thinking about this because I've realized there are certain jobs where I have absolutely no qualifications, but I'm convinced I'd be really good at them. Like, I've never worked in a hotel, but I think I'd be a great concierge because I genuinely enjoy helping people figure out where to go and what to do. What's your completely unqualified dream job?
1: That's interesting.
0: We can go around.
1: Unqualified and dream.
0: I went to the witch because I was like, hey, I'm trying to get a game show here. I mean, I'm not actively trying. I have in the past and gotten close, but I think I'm kind of qualified for that, though. And what I do every day on this show, host a game show.
2: Yeah, you do.
0: But I think if I were to do that, probably a game show. I mean, if I were to go, okay, I'll give you one. I don't have the resume for. I don't know. Maybe I do. I think I'd be like A&R for like a massive record company. And A&R is, they go find acts that are good that are undiscovered.
2: Oh, you'd be good at that.
0: I've just done that here. Not as much lately because it doesn't interest me anymore. But I think like being head of A&R at a record company, just free me and let me just go find who I think can pop. I think that would be good. So that'd be the two I'd put. What about you?
1: See, I'm struggling because this one I would need to be qualified for. I want to be a surgeon.
0: Oh, you have to be the most qualified.
2: Amy, you can't. You can't.
1: I know. But I want to be one that's like really compassionate and like, and I'm sure there are some out there, but I would be like a hands-on doctor that like really listened. So in that case, maybe more of like a cross between like therapist, doctor, like just a good listener. I just need qualifications for what I would want to do.
2: Maybe a therapist for you instead of a surgeon.
1: But even then, I still need to be qualified. I would enjoy that. Like, I would like to go back to school for therapy stuff so I could learn how to respond to people and the right things to say, because I don't want to, obviously, therapy, I want to take it seriously. I don't want to steer them the wrong direction and help them work through stuff. So probably therapist.
0: How about if I just throw one out for you? Because surgeon...
1: I know, it's not going to happen.
0: Wow.
1: I know, it would never happen. That's just what I wish.
0: How about bookstore owner?
1: Okay, because I started reading this year.
2: Yeah?
3: That doesn't sound like a fun job, though.
0: Why not? You just tell people what books are good. You talk to people. You listen.
1: I'll take you up on that. If I own a quaint little bookstore in Rhode Island.
0: Got it. That you can have. Give it to her.
2: Okay.
0: Eddie.
2: You know, I'd be good, I think, at running a restaurant.
0: Okay.
2: But I want to be the guy that walks out, you know, at the dining room and just be like, how's the meal? Everything good?
0: All you guys want to do is talk to people. Both of you. You're just like, I just want to talk to people.
1: Yeah, but running a restaurant or being like front of house?
3: Front of house.
0: You said surgeon.
2: Amy literally
0: said surgeon and he can't go and run a PF Chang's?
1: But he was hating on mine.
2: You said surgeon.
0: If you can kill people.
3: Could you imagine Eddie trying to balance the books? Come on.
0: Okay. Whoa. But now you get accounted for that.
2: Someone else does that.
0: Yeah, okay.
1: Oh, Eddie, it seems like he'd have a lot of ideas, but then they never come to fruition.
0: Amy, you pick surgeon though.
2: Amy, you are hating.
1: Sorry.
0: I would say something for Eddie would be like a middle school basketball coach.
2: Dang, I would dominate that.
0: Good. You know just enough.
1: Now we're talking.
0: Enough with that age to not ruin their lives.
2: But you know what, though? Some of those guys have to teach a class. What if they make me do math?
0: I had so many coaches that taught geography or history.
1: How hot would it be to be a surgeon?
2: That's just how me.
0: Lunchbox.
3: Man, it's easy. I mean, the easiest job in the world, I'd be a photographer. You get to travel the world and take pictures. You take 5,000 pictures, one of them's good, you make money off of it.
2: Dude, you'd never even take a picture in the studio. Not one picture.
0: How would you travel the world, though?
1: You can't even turn your phone
0: on. Like, that's a hard job to make money in.
3: Oh, is it really? I thought photographers made a lot of money.
0: I think the best, it's like anything else in art, the best do, but most don't.
1: Well, obviously, this is fantasy.
3: Yeah, I mean...
0: you didn't say you were the best surgeon. You just said surgeon. You're not award-winning.
1: True.
3: I mean, I just don't know any other job that I would really want to do.
0: I would say like a used car salesman would probably be good for you.
3: What?
2: Oh,
3: used car salesman?
2: You're so full of crap, you'd be good at that.
0: Yeah, and you don't mind lying.
3: I don't understand. That would not be fun, standing on the hot pavement all day slinging cars.
0: What's a job that you've never done, though, that I think you'd be good at?
3: Yeah, I mean, because every other job I'm...

0: qualified for, like, you know, sports broadcasting, you know, like calling games. I mean, that's...
1: What about being a lawyer?
2: You're how are you qualified arguing? To call games? You've never had a job calling a game.
0: Well, I mean, I talk for a living.
2: But you never called a game.
0: Okay, then let's change. Get photographer out, I'm calling sports games.
2: Okay, fair enough. And Amy's a surgeon and Eddie's running a restaurant.
1: Uh-huh. Or a middle school basketball. I like that one.
3: Do you think... I'm starting to wonder where this even came from. And I think it's because one of the books I recently read... There were these doctors and they fell in love.
2: Which is why I think she'd be a bookstore owner. Yes. Okay. There you go. Close it up.
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6: Football team announced their four captains for the upcoming season. No real surprises, but it's running back Eli Gilman, quarterback Kalei Ayotte, linebacker Peyton Wing, and defensive end Solomon Tuliapupu. Last season, the Grizz rotated captains week by week. This season, it'll be all four for every week. The Grizzly soccer team fell to 0-4 yesterday in Seattle as they lost to the Washington Huskies 4-0. The Grizzlies have been shut out now through the first three matches of their season and losing by a combined 8-0 score on their Pacific Northwest road trip to Seattle and UW. They're back at it Thursday evening at home against Lethbridge at 5 p.m. Tonight, the Grizzly volleyball team have their final tune-up before the regular season. They get Carroll at home at 6 p.m. That's a look at sports. I'm Ace Sauerwein.

0: little girl.
1: Well, here we are, kicking off a brand new week. And believe it or not, it's actually the final week of August. That's right, we are wrapping things up, getting ready for September, getting ready for fall. Blake Shelton is here now. This is God's Country.

You know, it's not uncommon for people to want to make country music that are not country artists. But football analysts? We'll talk more in less than 10.

0: Lefty. It is Boston. My name is Jess. I'm on the job with you. And yet again, we've got somebody who's not a country artist making country music or trying to make country music. This person's not even a musician to begin with. His name is Pat McAfee. You've heard of him, right? If you're a football fan, you've heard of him because he used to play football and now he broadcasts and he podcasts about football. He's a wild man. High energy. And he decided to put together a country album. It's called The Diary of a Polarizing Figure. And get this, he wrote the 14 songs on this album. It's kind of got some Jelly Roll and Morgan Wallen vibes to it. You can check it out on our app.
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2: I'm Dennis Bragg. Firefighters continuing to work on several fronts as the Sand Creek fire burns in the West Pioneers. It grew to just over 32,000 acres over the weekend. Still the largest single blaze in the state this year. The big concern Sunday was keeping up with the stronger winds in the afternoon. Firefighters continue to work fire lines around the western edge of the blaze as it started to back down into the open country in the Big Hole Valley, but they're keeping it within the planned perimeter. They're also working to build additional line in cool conditions near Elkhorn Hot Springs. The fire continued to grow along the northern edge, but containment is now at 14%. Containment remains at 40% on the Bobcat Lakes fire to the north, which has now been mapped at just over 10,000 acres. Some evacuations remain in place on those fires. Containment on the 5,600-acre Moose Fire in the southern Sapphire Range is now at 10%. The Black Bear Fire east of Hamilton still 22% contained.
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7: Dennis Bragg with your updated weather. Some patchy smoke again today, especially this afternoon and evening. Otherwise sunny with highs around 80 degrees. Overnight lows remaining in the low 50s until later in the week. High pressure building over the region will bring another round of warm to hot temperatures as we go through the week. Highs could get back into the low 90s, although that fire smoke can take a few degrees off those levels. A few clouds from a weak disturbance will bring a 20% chance of rain Wednesday evening and then back to sunshine on Thursday.

Tomorrow morning, I'll talk to comedian Leanne Morgan, the way she went viral on accident, getting to meet her comedy hero, and how she played Lainey Wilson in Celebrity Family Feud. 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

obviously Ella Langley has done so well this year, especially with that song Choose in Texas. Does anybody else kind of wonder, like, how much money she's made off of that song? Or is that just me? Is that tacky? She's on now. It's Loving Life Again.

0: We're here with Dr. Taylor of Gallatin Valley Surgical Arts, 93.3's industry ace. Doctor, a lot of people think sleep apnea is just snoring, but it's a lot more serious than that, right?
1: That's right. 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It can leave you feeling exhausted during the day and over time actually increase your risk for things like high blood pressure, heart problems, stroke, and even cancer.
0: What are some of the signs people should watch out for?
1: 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If you're noticing any of these, it's important to get checked out.
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5: The
6: Grizzly football team announced their four captains for the upcoming season. No real surprises, but it's running back Eli Gilman, quarterback Kalei Ayotte, linebacker Peyton Wing, and defensive end Solomon Tuliapupu. Last season, the Grizz rotated captains week by week. This season, it'll be all four for every week. The Grizzly soccer team fell to 0-4 yesterday in Seattle as they lost to the Washington Huskies 4-0. The Grizzlies have been shut out now through the first three matches of their season and losing by a combined 8-0 score on their Pacific Northwest road trip to Seattle and UW. They're back at it Thursday evening at home against Lethbridge at 5 p.m. Tonight, the Grizzly volleyball team have their final tune-up before the regular season. They get Carroll at home at 6 p.m.

week, we get the Netflix comedy Leanne back. In fact, it will premiere on Thursday. Lainey Wilson is a part of this. She's playing Leanne's heartbroken cousin named Jessie.

we will keep this workday moving. Deal? Pinky promise you'll keep us on? Here's Jason Aldean. It's Lights Come On.

Luke Combs would probably be invited to this wedding. Yeah, we've got another one to look forward to in country music. This time, it is Post Malone. And of course, he worked with so many country artists on his F1 Trillion album. I think that guest list is going to be extensive. We'll chat more in less than 10. Right now, Kenny Chesney, I Go Back.

tells me that when it comes to Post Malone getting married, Morgan Wallen wouldn't just be invited to the wedding. He might be a groomsman. I feel like those two are very close. That has been by now. It's Jess. I'm on the job with you. And congratulations to Post Malone. He is engaged to Christy Lee. I think these two first went public with their relationship last year. I think they were on and off again for a little bit as well. But they are going to be walking down the aisle. And have you seen this ring? If you thought that Taylor Swift's ring was impressive, oh, wait until you see this thing. I mean, it is absolutely massive. I think it's added at least 3 pounds to this woman's hand. It's insane. No details on when the wedding is going to be happening or even if it's going to be, you know, a big deal.

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2: Dennis Bragg with your updated weather. Some patchy smoke again today, especially this afternoon and evening. Otherwise sunny with highs around 80 degrees. Overnight lows remaining in the low 50s until later in the week. High pressure building over the region will bring another round of warm to hot temperatures as we go through the week. Highs could get back into the low 90s, although that fire smoke can take a few degrees off those levels. A few clouds from a weak disturbance will bring a 20% chance of rain Wednesday evening, and then back to sunshine on Thursday.

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3: Grizzly
4: football team announced their four captains for the upcoming season. No real surprises, but it's running back Eli Gilman, quarterback Kalei Ayotte, linebacker Peyton Wing, and defensive end Solomon Tuliapupu. Last season, the Grizz rotated captains week by week. This season, it'll be all four for every week. The Grizzly soccer team fell to 0-4 yesterday in Seattle as they lost to the Washington Huskies 4-0. The Grizzlies have been shut out now through the first three matches of their season and losing by a combined 8-0 score on their Pacific Northwest road trip to Seattle and UW. They're back at it Thursday evening at home against Lethbridge at 5 p.m. Tonight, the Grizzly volleyball team have their final tune-up before the regular season. They get Carroll at home at 6 p.m.

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0: and Chase Matthew. It's All My Exes. My name is Jess. I'm with you on your lunch hour. And Lauren's getting ready to hit the road on her stages tour. But she's been doing some fairs and festivals throughout the summer. And recently she was on stage with a very special guest, her daughter, Benny. Now, Benny is just over a year old. I think she's about 14 months. And she is so cute. I cannot get over how adorable and precious this little girl is. But she walked out with her mama in her cute little pink dress. And I'm just going to go ahead and say it. I think Benny might want to be a country music superstar one day. Who knows? Only time will tell.
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2: I'm Dennis Bragg. Late summer bear activity prompting a series of closures and wildlife alerts across Glacier National Park. The Highland Trail closed Friday for a while so rangers could remove an animal carcass. There's still a ban on soft-sided camping in the St. Mary campground. There's been a perception that hiking with your dog is a good idea in bear country. Tracy Taylor says a new report finds that's not really the case.
3: A new study suggests bringing your dog into bear country could make an encounter more dangerous. Researchers reviewed 326 bear and dog encounters and found dogs provoked the bear in more than half of the cases. Unleashed dogs were involved in six times as many incidents as leashed pets, while dogs provided an early warning in only about one out of every 11 encounters. Experts recommend keeping dogs leashed and carrying bear spray where it can be reached immediately. Tracy Taylor, Montana State News Network.
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lows remaining in the low 50s until later in the week. High pressure building over the region will bring another round of warm to hot temperatures as we go through the week. Highs could get back into the low 90s, although that fire smoke can take a few degrees off those levels. A few clouds from a weak disturbance will bring a 20% chance of rain Wednesday evening, and then back to sunshine on Thursday.

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Look at you. You've already knocked out half of this Monday. Oh, you're killing it. There's only a half left, and then we are free, okay? Hang in there. Right now, Luke Combs, She Got the Best of Me.

George Burge with Luke Bryan. It is Ride, Ride, Ride. My name is Jess. I'm on the job with you. And we saw Luke Bryan and Jason Aldean do a show in Washington, D.C. recently. Now, they're doing a joint tour. It's their Double Down tour. Just like a handful of shows here and there throughout the rest of the year. And it just so happened to be that they were at Nationals Park in D.C. At the end of last week. Now, of course, when in D.C., you take a lot of tours, right? Through different museums and stuff, different monuments. Well, they took a tour of the White House and they went into the White House briefing room. Both of them had a chance to stand at that podium and, you know, act like they knew what they were talking about. It was

0: they're talking about. It was...
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7: The Grizzly football team announced their four captains for the upcoming season. No real surprises, but it's running back Eli Gilman, quarterback Kalei Ayotte, linebacker Peyton Wing, and defensive end Solomon Tuliapupu. Last season, the Grizz rotated captains week by week. This season, it'll be all four for every week. The Grizzly soccer team fell to 0-4 yesterday in Seattle as they lost to the Washington Huskies 4-0. The Grizzlies have been shut out now through the first three matches of their season and losing by a combined 8-0 score on their Pacific Northwest road trip to Seattle and UW. They're back at it Thursday evening at home against Lethbridge at 5 p.m. Tonight, the Grizzly volleyball team have their final tune-up before the regular season. They get Carroll at home at 6 p.m.

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3: Dennis Bragg with your updated weather. Some patchy smoke again today, especially this afternoon and evening. Otherwise sunny with highs around 80 degrees. Overnight lows remaining in the low 50s until later in the week. High pressure building over the region will bring another round of warm to hot temperatures as we go through the week. Highs could get back into the low 90s, although that fire smoke can take a few degrees off those levels. A few clouds from a weak disturbance will bring a 20% chance of rain Wednesday evening, and then back to sunshine on Thursday.

wanted a day that went by quickly, and we're in the middle of making that happen for you. It's Jasmine on the job with you. I've got Kane Brown now. This is Woman.

morning, I'll talk to comedian Leanne Morgan, the way she went viral on accident, getting to meet her comedy hero, and how she played Lainey Wilson in Celebrity Family Feud. Leanne Morgan, tomorrow morning on The Bobby Bones Show.

It's Jess. I'm on the job with you. Thank you for having us on. You know, there's $500 that you can still get your hands on our app, right? 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

us. All right, fantasy football getting underway very soon. Have you had your draft yet? Still a little early, right? Tell me about your fantasy football team name, however. Is it country related? Is it sports related? Give it to me on our app.

if you are big fans of the Yellowstone spinoff Marshals, I've got some really good news for you. Coming up in less than 10 minutes, that show's coming back a lot sooner than you think.

0: Kenny Chesney, Carry On. My name is Jess. I'm on the job with you. And I've got good news. If you love the show Marshals on CBS, I've got some people that I know that are watching this but have never watched Yellowstone, and they still absolutely love it. That show is going to be coming back for season two in October. In fact, October 4th, we will see season two of Marshals premiere on CBS. They've released a teaser trailer showing that things are getting a little dicey, and it seems like Casey's past might be catching up to him a little faster than he thought. But I was thinking that we wouldn't see this show again until next spring, because we saw the first season in the spring. But I was wrong. We're getting it back.
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10: Dennis Bragg with your updated weather. Some patchy smoke again today, especially this afternoon and evening. Otherwise sunny with highs around 80 degrees. Overnight lows remaining in the low 50s until later in the week. High pressure building over the region will bring another round of warm to hot temperatures as we go through the week. Highs could get back into the low 90s, although that fire smoke can take a few degrees off those levels. A few clouds from a weak disturbance will bring a 20% chance of rain Wednesday evening, and then back to sunshine on Thursday.

Jess. I'm on the job with you as we are knocking out a Monday. And boy, are we giving it a good old KO. Zach John King is here. It's Get to Drinkin'.

Okay, correct me if I'm wrong, but I've seen some ticket prices for some of these Luke Combs shows next year. Nosebleeds under $100? What is this, the 90s?

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0: It's running back Eli Gilman, quarterback Kalei Ayotte, linebacker Peyton Wing, and defensive end Solomon Tuliapupu. Last season, the Grizz rotated captains week by week. This season, it'll be all four for every week. The Grizzly soccer team fell to 0-4 yesterday in Seattle as they lost to the Washington Huskies 4-0. The Grizzlies have been shut out now through the first three matches of their season and losing by a combined 8-0 score on their Pacific Northwest road trip to Seattle and UW. They're back at it Thursday evening at home against Lethbridge at 5 p.m. Tonight, the Grizzly volleyball team have their final tune-up before the regular season. They get Carroll at home at 6 p.m.
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Stella Lefty could win her first ever MTV Video Music Award this year. She's a first-time nominee, and she's actually got two nominations. She's in the Best Country category, but also New Artist of the Year, and that

Hey, it's Chrissy. I know it's Monday, but I'm here to get you through it with the most country. On the way, Riley Green, Ella Langley, Scotty McCreery. And if there's something I can play for you, text me on our app.

listening while you work. What's something you did this weekend that you're still recovering from? Leave yours on our app, and we can share mine and what you're still recovering from in two songs.

0: Lainey Wilson, phone, keys, wallet. Hey, it's Chrissy. And over the weekend, I did a ton of yard work, including weeding. And man, am I still recovering. My hamstrings feel like I ran a marathon, and that actually did not happen. So Tony said that he's still recovering from his best friend's bachelor party. He said, by the way, that was Friday, and he's still hurting. Well, good party. Melissa danced at a concert, she said. It's like she was 21. She said she's so sore in places she didn't even know could be sore. We're coming back with Scotty McCreary next.
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2: I'm Dennis Sprague. Montana's congressmen who normally offer unqualified support to President Trump and his policies have a bit of a beef right now with his move to import Brazilian meat in an effort to make it more affordable. Tracy Taylor has details.
3: Montana ranching groups and members of the state's congressional delegation are pushing back on President Trump's plan to temporarily allow 300,000 metric tons of additional beef imports without tariffs. The president says the move will lower grocery prices and help rebuild American cattle herds. However, Senators Tim Sheehy and Steve Daines, Representative Troy Downing, and cattle industry leaders say it could drive down cattle prices, hurt ranching families, and make it harder for producers to rebuild their herds. Tracy Taylor, Montana State News Network.
2: Great Falls City Manager Greg Doyen is going to visit Bozeman and Belgrade, Montana, along with his department heads to gather advice on managing city growth. This is the Montana State News Network.
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Remaining in the low 50s until later in the week. High pressure building over the region will bring another round of warm to hot temperatures as we go through the week. Highs could get back into the low 90s, although that fire smoke can take a few degrees off those levels. A few clouds from a weak disturbance will bring a 20% chance of rain Wednesday evening, and then back to sunshine on Thursday.

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0: Hey, it's Chrissy. What's something you did this weekend and you're still recovering from? Todd told me on the app that he played in a softball tournament and now he couldn't even get out of bed this morning. He wound up being late for work. Here's Rodney Atkins.
1: Driving through town, just my boy and me, with a Happy Meal in his booster seat, knowing that he couldn't have the toy till his nuggets were gone.

It's Chrissy. I'll get you through the last hour of your Monday workday. Got Eric Church, Jelly Roll, Kenny Chesney, plus more answers to what's something you did this weekend that you're still recovering from. Here's Dylan Scott.

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0: John Morgan and Kid Myself. Hey, it's Chrissy. Over the weekend, I went full force with yard work, and man, am I paying for it today. What's something you did this weekend that you're still recovering from? Anthony said he was determined to keep up with the kids at the water park. Not only is he sore, he said, but he's sunburned too. That's awful. Keep sharing these on our app.
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1: 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Head coach Bobby Kennedy said, "This is an amazing opportunity for Grizzly Athletics to stand up for all Montana students. This is bigger than athletics. 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

Dennis Bragg with your updated weather. Some patchy smoke again today, especially this afternoon and evening. Otherwise sunny with highs around 80 degrees. Overnight lows remaining in the low 50s until later in the week. High pressure building over the region will bring another round of warm to hot temperatures as we go through the week. Highs could get back into the low 90s, although that fire smoke can take a few degrees off those levels. A few clouds from a weak disturbance will bring a 20% chance of rain Wednesday evening, and then back to sunshine on Thursday.

morning, I'll talk to comedian Leanne Morgan, the way she went viral on accident, getting to meet her comedy hero, and how she played Lainey Wilson in Celebrity Family Feud. Leanne

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9: 544-7357.

It's a drive home with me, Chrissy. Steve said on our app that he went water skiing this weekend, which he hasn't done in 10 years. He said he aged 20 years after that. What's something you did this weekend that you're still recovering from? We'll share more next. Right now, it's Luke Bryan.

It is officially the drive home with me, Chrissy. We play the most country on the way. Jordan Davis, Florida Georgia Line, Ella Langley, Thomas Rhett, and keep sharing the thing you did this weekend that you're still recovering from. More of your answers are coming up. It's Jason Aldean.

Zach Top, South of Sanity. Hey, it's Chrissy with The Drive Home. You know, I loved that song the first time I heard it. I found out recently what that song is really about. Zach wrote it.

0: it when he was going through a really bad time with his wife. Now when I hear it in the lyrics, that he's trying to call her when he's out on the road and she doesn't answer. He knew she was leaving him. They ultimately did get divorced, but the song is so incredibly written. It's super personal, it's sad, and it's heartfelt. And that, I guess, is country music. Coming back with FGL next.
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2: I'm Dennis Bragg. University of Montana President Jeremiah Shinn is challenging the UM campus community with proving the value of a higher education to Montana and the world as a whole. That was a key theme of Shinn's first State of the University speech on Friday.
3: Families have questions about our value. Legislators have questions about our value. Employers have questions about our value. And frankly, we ought to be asking those same questions too. Not because we lack confidence in our mission, but because any institution that exists to serve the public should constantly ask whether they are fulfilling that responsibility. There are questions about the value of a UM degree, and we intend to answer them, not with arguments, with proof.
2: Shinn took over as UM's 20th president this summer. This is the Montana State News Network.
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It's Chrissy, and you're sharing your stories of something you did this weekend that you're still recovering from. 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She's proving it because she's so sore today.

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8: Hey, wouldn't it be great if life came with a remote control? 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
9: Yikes!
8: 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You have the power to take control of prediabetes. 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

It's Chrissy. Thanks so much for listening wherever you are. We know Carrie Underwood is on board for the Sunday night NFL football theme, but we still don't know if she's returning as a judge on American Idol. Hopefully, we'll find out soon. Here's Blown Away.